A prayer from the Psalms. Cast your cares on the Lord, and he will sustain you. He will never let the righteous be shaken. Have mercy on me, O God, according to your unfailing love. According to your great compassion, blot out my transgressions. Wash away all my iniquity and cleanse me from my sin. Surely, God, you are my help, the one who sustains me. The Lord Almighty is your name. You are our fortress. Amen.

family, greetings in this beautiful name of our Lord and Savior Jesus Christ. We give thanks no matter whatever the cloud is outside or the sky looks outside. It's still a beautiful day. Amen. We are alive, so we just give thanks. Hallelujah. Just call in just to say good morning, good morning, good morning, and have a blessed day in Jesus' mighty name.

0: The first part of Psalm 105. Give thanks to the Lord and proclaim his greatness. Let the whole world know what he has done. Sing to him, yes, sing his praises. Tell everyone about his wonderful deeds. Exult in his holy name. Rejoice, you who worship the Lord. Search for the Lord and for his strength. Continually seek him. Remember the wonders he has performed, his miracles and the rulings he has given. You children of his servant Abraham, you descendants of Jacob, his chosen ones. He is the Lord our God. His justice is seen throughout the land. He always stands by his covenant, the commitment he made to 1,000 generations. This is the covenant he made with Abraham and the oath he swore to Isaac. He confirmed it to Jacob as a decree and to the people of Israel as a never-ending covenant. I will give you the land of Canaan as your special possession. He said this when they were few in number, a tiny group of strangers in Canaan. They wandered from nation to nation, from one kingdom to another. Yet he did not let anyone oppress them. He warned kings on their behalf, "Do not touch my chosen people, and do not hurt my prophets." He called for a famine on the land of Canaan, cutting off its food supply. Then he sent someone to Egypt ahead of them, Joseph, who was sold as a slave. They bruised his feet with fetters and placed his neck in an iron collar. Until the time came to fulfill his dreams, the Lord tested Joseph's character. Then Pharaoh sent for him and set him free. The ruler of the nation opened his prison door. Joseph was put in charge of all the king's household. He became ruler over all the king's possessions. He could instruct the king's aides as he pleased and teach the king's advisers.
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Prayer from the Psalms. Taste and see that the Lord is good. Blessed is the one who takes refuge in him. We will extol the Lord at all times. His praise will always be on our lips. The Lord is close to the brokenhearted and saves those who are crushed in spirit. The righteous person may have many troubles, but the Lord delivers him from them all. The Lord will rescue his servants. No one who takes refuge in him will be condemned. Amen.

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Falling love. By his mouth the heavens were made, their starry host by the breath of his mouth. The plans of the Lord stand forever, the purposes of his heart through all generations. We wait in hope for the Lord. He is our help and our shield. In him our hearts rejoice, for we trust in his holy name. May the unfailing love of the Lord be with us, even as we put our hope in him. Amen.

0: bless you. 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What is my gratitude? 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Amen. My gratitude. 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

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Jehovah hides you. 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

0: The first part of Psalm 105. 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Let the whole world know what he has done. Sing to him, yes, sing his praises. Tell everyone about his wonderful deeds. Exult in his holy name. Rejoice, you who worship the Lord. Search for the Lord and for his strength. Continually seek him. Remember the wonders he has performed, his miracles and the rulings he has given. You children of his servant Abraham, you descendants of Jacob, his chosen ones. He is the Lord our God. His justice is seen throughout the land. He always stands by his covenant, the commitment he made to 1,000 generations. This is the covenant he made with Abraham and the oath he swore to Isaac. He confirmed it to Jacob as a decree and to the people of Israel as a never-ending covenant. I will give you the land of Canaan as your special possession. He said this when they were few in number, a tiny group of strangers in Canaan. They wandered from nation to nation, from one kingdom to another. Yet he did not let anyone oppress them. He warned kings on their behalf, "Do not touch my chosen people, and do not hurt my prophets." He called for a famine on the land of Canaan, cutting off its food supply. Then he sent someone to Egypt ahead of them, Joseph, who was sold as a slave. They bruised his feet with fetters and placed his neck in an iron collar. Until the time came to fulfill his dreams, the Lord tested Joseph's character. Then Pharaoh sent for him and set him free. The ruler of the nation opened his prison door. Joseph was put in charge of all the king's household. He became ruler over all the king's possessions. He could instruct the king's aides as he pleased and teach the king's advisers.
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0: prayer from the Psalms. Lord, our Lord, how majestic is your name in all the earth. You have set your glory in the heavens. Through the praise of children and infants, you've established a stronghold against your enemies to silence the foe and the avenger. When we consider your heavens, the work of your fingers, the moon and the stars which you have set in place, what is mankind that you are mindful of them? Human beings that you care for them? You've made us a little lower than the angels and crowned us with glory and honor. You made us rulers over the works of your hands. You put everything under our feet. All flocks and herds and the animals of the wild, the birds in the sky and the fish in the sea, all that swim the paths of the seas. Lord, our Lord, how majestic is your name in all the earth. Amen.
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A prayer from the Psalms. Blessed is the one whose transgressions are forgiven, whose sins are covered. Blessed is the one whose sin the Lord does not count against them, and whose spirit is no deceit. Blessed be the one whose sin the Lord does not count against them, and in whose spirit there is no deceit. Let all the faithful pray to you while you may be found. You are our hiding place. You will protect us from trouble and surround us with songs of deliverance. The Lord's unfailing love surrounds the ones who trust in him. Rejoice in the Lord and be glad, you righteous. Sing, all you who are upright in heart. Amen.

Father, today, I just want to take a moment to thank you for the very breath that I am breathing. And Father God, I speak your blessings and your directions over our lives. Father, order our steps. Please, God, don't allow us to think that we are in control and that we decide what should happen in our lives. But help us to turn everything over to you, Father God, and become subject to your will, your way, your plan, and your purpose in the name of Jesus. 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Grant us your favor, your patience, your love, your wisdom, your knowledge, and understanding. And help us to realize, as you declare in 2 Peter 1, that everything that pertains to life and godliness has already been given to us. Father, we love you, we love you, we love you. Help us to love you more. 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Bless every listener, Father God, today, their families, their loved ones. God, send your healing into our lives, and we will give you all the glory, all the honor, and all the praise. And more than everything, God, let your kingdom come. Let your will be done. In Jesus' name we pray. Amen.

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0: The second part of Psalm 104. You made the moon to mark the seasons, and the sun knows when to set. You send the darkness, and it becomes night, when all the forest animals prowl about. Then the young lions roar for their prey, stalking the food provided by God. At dawn, they slink back into their dens to rest. Then people go off to their work, where they labour until evening. O Lord, what a variety of things you have made! In wisdom you have made them all. The earth is full of your creatures. Here is the ocean, vast and wide, teeming with life of every kind, both large and small. See the ships sailing along, and Leviathan, which you made to play in the sea. They all depend on you, to give them food as they need it. When you supply it, they gather it. You open your hand to feed them, and they are richly satisfied. But if you turn away from them, they panic. When you take away their breath, they die and turn again to dust. When you give them your breath, life is created, and you renew the face of the earth. May the glory of the Lord continue forever. The Lord takes pleasure in all he has made. The earth trembles at his glance, the mountains smoke at his touch. I will sing to the Lord as long as I live. I will praise my God to my last breath. May all my thoughts be pleasing to him, for I rejoice in the Lord. Let all sinners vanish from the face of the earth. Let the wicked disappear forever. Let all that I am praise the Lord. Praise the Lord.
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0: Tus canciones son cristianas y tus acciones
1: son I was too young to make a will. But now I have children, I realize how important it is. So I've set one up. I'm also leaving a gift in my will for something that's been truly special in my life that will continue God's work.
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A prayer from the Psalms. Taste and see that the Lord is good. Blessed is the one who takes refuge in him. We will extol the Lord at all times. His praise will always be on our lips. The Lord is close to the brokenhearted and saves those who are crushed in spirit. The righteous person may have many troubles, but the Lord delivers him from them all. The Lord will rescue his servants. No one who takes refuge in him will be condemned. Amen.

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A prayer from the Psalms. Your love, Lord, reaches to the heavens, your faithfulness to the skies. Your righteousness is like the highest mountains, your justice like the great deep. How priceless is your unfailing love. We take refuge in the shadow of your wings. Shine your light to those who know you, your righteousness on the upright in heart. Amen.

Father, in your precious name, this is another opportunity to speak with you and to just be in your presence. And today I lift everyone under the sound of my voice before you. Today we stand in the assurance that we are not alone, that you will never leave us, that you'll never forsake us, regardless of what we are going through, regardless of the bereavements that we're experiencing, the loss, the disappointments, God. We thank you that in the midst of it, you are with us and you are steering a path through every test and every trial. Today, Father God, we keep our eyes upon you, knowing that you will finish what you have started in our lives. And we give you praise, glory, and honor. Those who might be sick and ailing today, we speak health, healing, and wholeness through the blood of Jesus. We come against that pain, Father God, that deterioration in their health. We speak life because there is a balm in Gilead. And today we claim our healing through your stripes. Hallelujah. Father God, let your will be done. Your kingdom come in every area and facet of our lives. In Jesus' name we pray. Amen.

0: The first part of Psalm 104. Let all that I am praise the Lord. O Lord my God, how great you are! You are robed with honour and majesty. You are dressed in a robe of light. You stretch out the starry curtain of the heavens. You lay out the rafters of your home in the rain clouds. You make the clouds your chariot. You ride upon the wings of the wind. The winds are your messengers. Flames of fire are your servants. You placed the world on its foundation so it would never be moved. You clothed the earth with floods of water, water that covered even the mountains. At your command, the water fled. At the sound of your thunder, it hurried away. Mountains rose and valleys sank to the levels you decreed. Then you set a firm boundary for the seas, so they would never again cover the earth. You make springs pour water into the ravines, so streams gush down from the mountains. They provide water for all the animals, and the wild donkeys quench their thirst. The birds nest beside the streams and sing among the branches of the trees. You send rain on the mountains from your heavenly home, and you fill the earth with the fruit of your labour. You cause grass to grow for the livestock and plants for people to use. You allow them to produce food from the earth, wine to make them glad, olive oil to soothe their skin, and bread to give them strength. The trees of the Lord are well cared for, the cedars of Lebanon that he planted. There the birds make their nests, and the storks make their homes in the cypresses. High in the mountains live the wild goats, and the rocks form a refuge for the hyraxes.
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My soul rejoices in the Lord and delights in his salvation. 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Amen.

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0: Psalm 103, a Psalm of David. Let all that I am praise the Lord. With my whole heart I will praise his holy name. Let all that I am praise the Lord. May I never forget the good things he does for me. He forgives all my sins and heals all my diseases. He redeems me from death and crowns me with love and tender mercies. He fills my life with good things. My youth is renewed like the eagles. The Lord gives righteousness and justice to all who are treated unfairly. He revealed his character to Moses and his deeds to the people of Israel. The Lord is compassionate and merciful, slow to get angry, and filled with unfailing love. He will not constantly accuse us, nor remain angry forever. He does not punish us for all our sins. He does not deal harshly with us as we deserve, for his unfailing love towards those who fear him is as great as the height of the heavens above the earth. He has removed our sins as far from us as the east is from the west. The Lord is like a father to his children, tender and compassionate to those who fear him. For he knows how weak we are. He remembers we are only dust. Our days on earth are like grass, like wild flowers, we bloom and die. The wind blows and we are gone, as though we had never been here. But the love of the Lord remains forever with those who fear him. His salvation extends to the children's children of those who are faithful to his covenant, of those who obey his commandments. The Lord has made the heavens his throne. From there he rules over everything. Praise the Lord, you angels, you mighty ones who carry out his plans, listening for each of his commands. Yes, praise the Lord, you armies of angels who serve him and do his will. Praise the Lord, everything he has created, everything in all his kingdom. Let all that I am praise the Lord.
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Jesus, flow through us. 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Jesus, please use us. 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

0: 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Amen.
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1: Hello, my name is King James, Senior Pastor at Favor House Church, and this is your Spirit Charge for today. Are you wondering what God's purpose is for your life? The book of Romans makes that very clear in chapter 8, verse 28 and 29. And often, a lot of us think it will be something big, like a major role, a platform, and all those kind of things. But the Bible makes it very clear that God's purpose for every one of His children is for us to be formed into the image of His Son, Jesus, so that Jesus will be the firstborn amongst many brothers and sisters. So I want to encourage us to remember these three things: look, learn, and live. Look to Jesus, not to the pressure of performance. Learn His ways, His humility, His compassion, His obedience. Live by the Spirit. Let God help you and shape you into the image of His Son. One of the things you could do today is to not focus on the progress of performance or perfection. Rather, ask yourself, am I becoming more like Jesus? Let's pray. Father, help us be more like Jesus. Shape us into the image of your Son, Jesus, in our actions, in our choices, in our attitude for today. In Jesus' name, amen.
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1: 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We the remnant. Chosen for this hour. It's wartime. 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

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I can't wait to share this time with you. 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
12: Good morning, I'm Donna Birrell. Nominations closed today for Labour's candidate for the Makerfield by-election as Andy Burnham plots his route back to Westminster. The Mayor of Greater Manchester has hinted at challenging the Prime Minister for his job, a potential contest Wes Streeting has confirmed he'd be a part of. Donald Trump has threatened Iran on Truth Social, saying the country better get moving fast or there won't be anything left of them. Talks between the US and Tehran have stalled again. The Church of Scotland has issued a formal apology for historical links to slavery. The church said the institution had both directly and indirectly benefited from slavery and it's pledged to take reparative next steps. And Pope Leo is to visit France in September, including the headquarters of UNESCO, which promotes world peace and security. And those are this morning's headlines.
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3: For London, today's going to have plenty of clouds in the morning, but a few sunny spells are going to be coming through in the afternoon, followed by scattered showers, which will occasionally be developing into the late afternoon, followed by more sunshine. So sunshine and rain. Top temperatures is going to be 15 degrees. And for Birmingham, it's pretty much the same. Cloudy starts with an intermittent rain, occasionally some glimpses of some sunnier spells in the afternoon. Top temperatures is going to be 14 degrees.
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0: 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Right here on Premier Gospel.
3: Good morning. And a happy, happy, happy, happy Monday morning to you. It's the Gospel Breakfast Show with me, Belinda, with you from now all the way up until 10 o'clock this morning. Family, it's been a minute, it's been a while since we have been together, but I'm so glad to be back here with you again. I cannot wait to get into our Monday morning for you to catch me up on all the things that I've missed out on. We're going to have a lot of chats this morning. We're going to pray this morning. We're going to share scriptures this morning. We're going to be doing a whole lot of great stuff, and I cannot wait to get into it. Speaking about prayer, let us start our prayer today. Heavenly Father, we just thank you for the gift of this new day, for this Monday morning that you have blessed us to see. As we begin again, give us a fresh focus for this week, renew our strength, and give us clear direction. Help us to leave behind any distractions, but to walk with purpose and to keep our eyes fixed on you. May this be the week that we are filled with peace, that we are filled with progress and opportunities to let our light shine in Jesus' name. Together as a family, we say, amen.
0: This is Gospel Breakfast with Belinda.

Coco with I Get Joy, playing for you this morning on the Gospel Breakfast Show. I have much joy this morning because we are reunited and it feels so good. So glad to be reunited with you, Hot Porridge, a massive. I enjoy a good old holiday, so don't get it twisted. You know I love to get some sunshine. I love a good old holiday, but I also love when we get to come back together again. Shout out to Theo, who stepped up and was covering for me in my absence. Big up yourself, bro. You probably didn't even hear in this shout out because you're probably sleeping, which is well deserved. You can catch up on your sleep. Well, I'm so happy that we are back together again, a family. Do connect with me on 0303 040 1111. If you're brand new here, a special shout out and a good morning to you. Now, coming up in the next few minutes, we have got your spirit charge coming from King James. Stick around to find out about that with a very simple dive into what it means to have a purpose. That's coming up in the next few minutes. It is literally less than 2 minutes word of encouragement, word of inspiration, and a word of focus for us this Monday morning. It's the 18th of May, 2026. Welcome to Gospel Breakfast.

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1: Hello, my name is King James, Senior Pastor at Favor House Church, and this is your Spirit Charge for today. Are you wondering what God's purpose is for your life? The book of Romans makes that very clear in chapter 8, verse 28 and 29. And often, a lot of us think it will be something big, like a major role, a platform, and all those kind of things. But the Bible makes it very clear that God's purpose for every one of His children is for us to be formed into the image of His Son, Jesus, so that Jesus will be the firstborn amongst many brothers and sisters. So I want to encourage us to remember these three things: look, learn, and live. Look to Jesus, not to the pressure of performance. Learn His ways, His humility, His compassion, His obedience. Live by the Spirit. Let God help you and shape you into the image of His Son. One of the things you could do today is to not focus on the progress of performance or perfection. Rather, ask yourself, am I becoming more like Jesus? Let's pray. Father, help us be more like Jesus. Shape us into the image of your Son, Jesus, in our actions, in our choices, in our attitude for today. In Jesus' name, amen.
0: This is Spirit Charge on Premier Gospel.

Lindy with Move, giving you something to get you moving this here Monday morning. It is the 18th of May. The 18th of May? I feel like I've been away forever. Good morning to you. It's the Gospel Breakfast Show on Premier Gospel. The 20 minutes past 7 is the time. If you're just waking up and getting stretched, welcome, welcome, welcome to your Monday morning. Good morning to Erlina. She says, welcome back, Belinda. Great to hear your voice. I hope you enjoyed your holiday. Thank you, sis. Well, I did. I really, really did. It was my first time ever going to Portugal, and it was nice. It was like the weather wasn't really as hot as I would have liked it to have been, but it was enough for me to catch a little bit of colour. It was enough for me not to need a winter coat. And I didn't need an umbrella one time. So all of that put together was good. It was some great downtime. It's the first time in probably over 10 years that me and my best friend went away. So it was a nice kind of girly trip. And both of us didn't want to do nothing too extravagant. We just wanted to chill and vibes. And that's exactly what it was. And I am also feeling very refreshed and glad about being back here with you. So that's my update for you. What's yours for me? I've been gone for almost a couple of weeks. So let me know how you're doing. What have I missed out on? Did I miss a birthday? Did I miss the birth of a baby? Did I miss a wedding? What did I miss out on? Let me know. Connect with me on 0303 040 1111. That's the number both for WhatsApp or if you want to call me live in the studio. By the way, that was a really powerful spirit charge, you know, really talking about our purpose, finding our purpose in Christ, who will then let us know who we are. And I thought, what tune is it that I could drop for us this morning that's one going to get us going but also remind us that we need to identify with the Savior? Come true positive.

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2: 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Please leave me alone. 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
4: Listen, brothers and sisters, listen, I need to know. Is there anyone out there

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And if it's any blessing blockers around me, help me cut them ties.

0: 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Yeah.
1: What a word there at the end of that track. Absolutely love it. Maverick City, Glorilla, Kira Kiki, Shid. Who else we got on there? Of course, you heard the voice of Kurt Franklin right at the end, reminding us that we don't have to be perfect. God doesn't expect us to be perfect. He knows that we aren't. That's why Jesus came. That's why Jesus came. That's why we live in his grace. And it doesn't mean that we take advantage of that. It doesn't mean that we just go out and be doing stuff that we know we shouldn't be doing. But it's a reminder to us that when we do slip up, when we do make errors, that we don't have to hide ourselves from him, but that we can come running to the throne of grace. We can come running to our Lord, knowing that he's there to take us into his warm embrace. I think I'm going to play that from Called Out Music. Haven't heard that one in a while. It's been a minute since I played that one for you. In the meantime, do let me know how you're doing, family. Connect with me on 0303 040 1111. That's 0303 040 1111.

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2: Alex Jean there with God Is Way Too Good. He is, isn't he? Featuring Holvi. It's the Gospel Breakfast Show here on Premier Gospel. Welcome on in to your Monday morning. If you're just tuning in, it's always, always great to have your company. Love kickstarting my days with you. Thank you so much for all your lovely messages that are coming through. Do keep them coming on 0303-040-1111. Good morning to Laverne. She says, good morning, Sissy B and the Hot Porridge Massive family. And Tola, welcome back, sis. President Theo did well last week. God bless you all on today. I had no doubts that he would president, though. Did he get promoted? Last time when I left, he was like bishop, a deacon. Now he's president. All right, then. President Theo. That one sweet me, Laverne. Great to hear from you. Thank you so much for reaching out. You can send it through a message just like Laverne has done on 0303-040-1111. Good morning, Ashauna.
3: Grand rising to my faves. I haven't said that for a minute. And my Hot Porridge Massive family, happy Monday. Praying everyone as well. And I hope and pray everyone had a blessed, blessed weekend. Welcome back, Sissy B. Nice to have you back. Even though, got a little bone to pick with you. You said you're going away for a couple of days. I did not know this was a full-on holiday that you were just going off and just leaving us, even though it's a well-deserved break, but still. Anyways, I forgive you. I forgive you. It's all right. It's all good. We'll be left in good hands. It's all right. Uncle Theo did a great job, so it's okay. It's okay. We're okay. But praying that you had a wonderful time, you enjoyed your well-deserved break, and you're feeling blessed, and take care. Have a blessed day, everyone.
2: Well, first of all, did I say a few days? First of all, I'm Caribbean, so when we say a few anything, that could be more than the general a few. Like, usually you think a few, maybe you think 3-4 days or 3-4 miles or 3-4 hours. But when we say a few, that could be a couple of months. I did have a great time away, sis. Thank you so much. It was my first time in Portugal. So it was really, really nice, really chilled, really cheap to get around. Like, we could use our Uber apps in the same way that we use them here. But man, we went to a marina one time. So I stayed in the Algarve. We went to the marina down there. And from our hotel to the marina, it was about a 20-minute drive. Going, I think it was like something like £7. Coming back, it was something like £3.70. I had to tip him well because I was like, I don't really feel good about this long drive, 20 minutes and paying for £3. But it was a really good trip. Like I said, it was just me and my best friend. We ain't been away together in a while, so thoroughly enjoyed that. And imagine, one afternoon, the bestie and I, we went to see The Devil Wears Prada 2. I love a movie around fashion, and I feel like the first one was really, really good. I knew I probably wasn't going to be able to see it with the hubby here because he wouldn't really have rated the movie. So she and I went to see it out in Portugal. I called him in the afternoon. He's like, hey, babes, went to see The Devil Wears Prada 2. He's like, you left England to go to Portugal to go to the cinema when you could have done that here. I'm like, what are you talking about? It's chill fast. We can do whatever we want. He's like, no way am I leaving England to go to another country to go to the cinema. Would you go to the cinema in another country, family? Because I felt like it was quite okay. It's my holiday. I can do what I want to do. Have you ever done that? Do let me know. 0303-040-1111. And while you're at it, grab something and wave.

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0: Calling Joy, Toby, Kofi, Marsha, Mercy, Peace, Tolu, Olu, Daniel, Leroy, Samuel, and Karen. I know it's been a while. It's time to come home.
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Saint Finnegan there. We look at God. That's exactly what we do. Each and every day we come together on the Gospel Breakfast Show and we take a look back at what God has done for us. And sometimes you're looking back and you're thinking, Lord, I know you've done this thing for me before, but I'm really struggling with something that I'm going through right now. And that's why I love Monday mornings, because it's all about Take It to the Throne Monday, which we're going to be doing in the next hour. If you have a prayer request, do let me know what that is on 0303 040 1111. Coming up at the top of the hour, by the way, we've got your news, weather update, and of course, your track of the week.

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1: Good morning, I'm Donna Birrell. Nominations closed today for Labour's candidate for the Makerfield by-election as Andy Burnham plots his route back to Westminster. The Mayor of Greater Manchester has hinted at challenging the Prime Minister for his job, a potential contest Wes Streeting has confirmed he'd be a part of. Donald Trump has threatened Iran on Truth Social, saying the country better get moving fast or there won't be anything left of them. Talks between the US and Tehran have stalled again. The Church of Scotland has issued a formal apology for historical links to slavery. The church said the institution had both directly and indirectly benefited from slavery and it's pledged to take reparative next steps. And Pope Leo is to visit France in September, including the headquarters of UNESCO, which promotes world peace and security. And those are this morning's headlines.
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3: Well, starting with London, it's going to be some rain and then some sunshine and then some rain, followed by a little bit more sunshine. It should be dry by the evening. Top temperatures we're looking at is 15 degrees. And for Birmingham, pretty much the same with a cloudy start with some intermittent sunshine coming in later on in the afternoon. The top temperatures of 14 degrees. I wish I could have brought you back nicer weather, family. I really, really do. However, it looks like towards the end of the week, things are going to be hotting up.
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3: Monday morning greetings to you. It's the Gospel Breakfast Show here on Premier Gospel, the 18th of May, 2026. 2 minutes past eight is the time. My name is Belinda and I am with you all the way up until 10 o'clock this morning. Coming up later on in this 8 o'clock hour, we are going to be praying. It is a Take It to the Throne Monday. This is where we come together as a family. You submit your prayer requests and we stand in agreement with you. We pray with you. If there's a scripture that you want to share as well to encourage your brothers and sisters in Christ, your Hot Porridge Massive Juniors who are on their way to school today, who may be going through something, you can send those scriptures through to me as well on 0303 040 1111. Again, that number is 0303 040 1111. Or you can give me a call live in the studio on that same number. Right now, though, you know what time it is.
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7: 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Track of the week is a Dan, and this song's really just about trusting God to turn it around. No matter how dark it gets, how hard it gets, He's faithful and He can see you through. It's about keeping the faith through the tough times, knowing that no situation is too tough for Him to turn around. Yeah, yeah.

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0: Prodigal Son and Jason Mighty with Jesus Bigger. Place you this morning on the Gospel Breakfast Show. What a great way to start this hour as well. Since we're going to be praying in this hour, a reminder to us that God, our Jesus, is bigger than our problems, bigger than our challenges. Whatever it is that you face this morning, know that our Jesus is bigger. Do let me know what it is you want us, the Hot Porridge Massive. We are all one. We are one family this morning. What is it that you want us to join with you in prayer about today as we send forth those prayers and we await your testimonies coming through as well. We're going to be praying just before 9 o'clock this morning. The number is 0303 040 1111. Good morning, Lady Di.
1: Happy, happy, happy Monday, Sister B, Brother Teller, the Premier Gospel Team and the Hot Porridge Massive. Welcome back, Sister B. Glad to have you. Glad to have you back. We did miss you, but I must tell you that Bishop, missionary, pastor, reverend, Theo did well. We had a lot of fun. We had a lot of fun with him. Yeah, but you went for a long time, though. Mm-hmm. I expected the weekend. And when the troublemaker says you'll be back on Monday, I'm like, huh? Right. And he did come back on Monday. I'm thinking, but wait, maybe she's doing a week and she'll be back with us by Wednesday, Thursday. But we had him the whole of last week again. Oh my days. It was mayhem. It was mayhem. But fun mayhem. It was good, but lovely to have you back. Yeah, you're back to the drawing board. Yeah. God bless you all, people. The sun is shining. Keep on smiling and move with purpose. Have a successful week. Love you all.
0: Move with purpose. I love that, Lady Di. What mayhem was there? Like, you can't just tell me that there was mayhem and not tell me the rest. I would bet money if I was a betting woman that Theo and Mr. Toller was up to no good. Don't half snitch. If you're going to snitch, you got to snitch all the way. Tell me everything. Connect with me. Let me know what was the mayhem that was going on. I did see something on YouTube. I don't know if you're following us on YouTube, Premier Gospel, but there was this Finding Judas traitor situation going on. And I was like, hold on a second. They're really going in with things. I go away for 1 week and all of a sudden we have got a Judas in the camp. If you haven't seen it, do check it out on our YouTube channel. It's called Premier Gospel. Connect to me on 0303 040 1111. The time is now 12 minutes past 8 in the morning, and coming up in the next few minutes, we have got your spirit charge today. And again, it's talking all about purpose.

0: Anybody can rejoice in the Lord?
1: In the presence of the King.
0: It's so refreshing,
1: so
0: y'all.
1: Refreshing.
0: And for me, it's such a blessing.
1: So refreshing.
0: There's no place I'd rather
1: be
0: than
1: in the presence
0: of the
1: King.
0: Hallelujah. Now, I know y'all are going to like this

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1: Hello, my name is King James, Senior Pastor at Favor House Church, and this is your Spirit Charge for today. Are you wondering what God's purpose is for your life? The book of Romans makes that very clear in chapter 8, verse 28 and 29. And often, a lot of us think it will be something big, like a major role, a platform, and all those kind of things. But the Bible makes it very clear that God's purpose for every one of His children is for us to be formed into the image of His Son, Jesus, so that Jesus will be the firstborn amongst many brothers and sisters. So I want to encourage us to remember these three things: look, learn, and live. Look to Jesus, not to the pressure of performance. Learn His ways, His humility, His compassion, His obedience. Live by the Spirit. Let God help you and shape you into the image of His Son. One of the things you could do today is to not focus on the progress of performance or perfection. Rather, ask yourself, am I becoming more like Jesus? Let's pray. Father, help us be more like Jesus. Shape us into the image of your Son, Jesus, in our actions, in our choices, in our attitude for today. In Jesus' name, amen.
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3: 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And it goes a little bit like this.

Keith Pringle with Call Him Up. Pleased you this morning on the Gospel Breakfast Show. If you're just tuning in, welcome to you. Always, always, always good to have your company. Had a message come through on WhatsApp. It says, good morning, Auntie Belinda and the Hot Porridge Massive. Welcome back from your holiday and I hope you enjoyed your time off. Well, actually, I did. I love that the Hot Porridge Massive Juniors are well up in my business as well. I did. She says, my name is Danielle, and on behalf of my family, can I please request Walk on Water by Justin Radford for my little brother Giovanni, as it is his birthday today. He is 11. You all have a great and blessed day. Danielle, thank you so much for letting us know. Giovanni, my guy, happy 11th birthday to you. I hope you have the most wonderful, wonderful, wonderful birthday. I've got that tune coming up for you in the next few minutes. Before we get there, though, a new story that caught my mind or caught my attention this morning was this. I read it in Sky News, but it's in all the newspapers, talking about parents could face prison for children's crimes under justice reform. So it's kind of looking at implementing things where parents have to do more. They're going to be compelled to, you know, look at counseling, look at guidance, or they could be facing fines or possible prison time. Justice Secretary, I didn't even know that David Lammy was a Justice Secretary. So Justice Secretary, he's spearheading this reform, really looking at how we can prevent children from starting a life of crime. So I heard it this morning, I thought, that's interesting. Is this his response to the whole soft parenting conversation that we've been having quite a lot these days? Or is it just too much? Is it going too far? Because I've spoken to some parents who, like, when your kids get to a certain age and they get to a certain size, you can't even get them to tidy up their room, let alone go to school when they should be, let alone not do certain things that you don't want them to do. So is this too much pressure for the kids, or is it a step in the right direction? Let me know what you think on 0303 040 1111. In the meantime, once again, happy birthday.

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0: Sauce the rapper with Sauce. Pleased to you this morning on the Gospel Breakfast Show. It's a Monday morning. Welcome back in. If you're just tuning in, it is great to have your company. Good morning to Andrew. He says, good morning. B is back. Good morning, Queen Triple B, Tola, and the Hot Porridge Massive. I hope you are very well rested. I am, you know. I really, really am. The way I'm just grinning right now. Monday morning, getting up today was not hard at all. He says, Sir Theo and Tola did a sterling job last week. Even Tola has discovered where you can get toasted rolls and nice condiments. Ask him about it. What exactly was going on in my absence, though, really? Do let me know. I heard that shenanigans was going on. I need the full tea. 0303 040 1111. Do let me know what they were up to in me absence. Also, good morning to DJ Shun's in the house. She says, nah, you were missed. Welcome back, sis. Thank you so much. It is great to be back. Now, coming up in this hour, before we hit 9 o'clock, we're going to be praying for your prayer requests that have been coming through. Good morning to Angela. Angela says she wants us to bring her housing issues before the throne of grace. We've also had messages coming through for a financial breakthrough, just for support with the family. We've got all of that. We're going to be covering you in prayer in this hour. If you've got a prayer request, do let me know what that is on 0303 040 1111. Good morning, Abimbola.
1: Good morning, Queen Belinda, Tola, and the Hot Porridge Massive. I trust you had a great time off. Honestly, last week was incredibly scary for me. I was almost sectioned under the Act, Mental Health Act 1983. There are three subsequent acts for 2025 is the latest one, which makes the previous ones obsolete. Anyway, I prayed and I prayed and I prayed and I was let out to come home. They still have to see you. But this week I was praying that I could at least attend Mentor of the Year at the university I first went to 40 years ago, plus years ago. And I'm a mentor for undergraduates and graduates, and I wanted to attend the event because I've been nominated. So if I win, I at least can say, please can we have more mentors, and use my biography as an example. So you guys wake me up in the morning, put me to sleep at night. You are the best radio station ever that I've known. So if you've got time, please can you play Ruach Elohim by Nathaniel Bassi. Blessings to you all, Abimbola.
0: Sis, thank you so much for sharing this morning. Such a powerful testimony. When we pray, God really does come through and he does deliver. I'm glad that it all worked out in your favor, and we will continue to keep you in our prayers. Now, we're going to be praying in this hour. Before we even get to our prayer, though, if you missed out on what Pastor Mike White shared with us at the beginning of this month, that's coming up in the next few minutes.

0: Nathaniel Bassey with Ruak Elohim, as requested by Abimbola this morning. Thank you so much, sis, for sharing your story, for sharing your testimony. We will continue to keep you in prayers as well. The time is now 8:42 in the morning, and at the beginning of this month, it was a bank holiday Monday, but Pastor Mike White still joined us, as he does each and every first Monday of the month, with a word of inspiration for the month of May. And I thought it's just fitting that I share a clip with you, and then I'll let you know where you can catch the full episode.
1: Focus. Remember, focus, really, the art of concentration, and the word we use for concentration is focus, and the art of concentration is elimination, removing the distractions. We want the big moment, but God is asking for daily movement, because small steps in the same direction, sustained over time, create significant change. Remember that. Let me say it this way. You don't need a louder life. You need a clearer lane. Okay, we need to clear the clutter sometimes. And that's what May's about. Focus is about what? What focus is powerful because it helps you decide what you deserve and what energy really you need to focus on and what deserves your energy. That's what I want to say. It helps you decide what deserves your energy. I want to speak to that person today who's laying in bed and you're like, Lord, I am exhausted already and it's only May. Here's what I want to say to you. Not everything that calls you is called to you. Not every invitation is an assignment. Not every open door is your door. Not every opportunity deserves your obedience. The scripture says, let us run the race marked out for us. That means I don't have to run your race. You don't have to run mine. This May, stop being distracted by somebody else's lane, somebody else's life, somebody else's timeline, somebody else's platform. Comparison confuses calling. Focus clarifies it, all right? So when you're going onto socials, when you're tempted to go and check out on Facebook, the older crowd, what's happening in life? This often starts bringing distractions. I'm going to start landing this plane because I feel a preach on me, guys. I was preaching yesterday, but let me land the plane. Let me land the plane because it's important for us to recognize a few things when it comes to this distraction thing. And I think that's why some people are so exhausted. This is the last thing. Point three. Watch this. Intention turns time into impact. Intention. Everybody has 24 hours, but not everybody has clarity. Time alone does not create transformation. It's intention that does. So this is the thing. You can have time and still waste it. You can have energy and still scatter it. You can have opportunity and still miss it if you don't have focus. So this month, don't just ask, what do I need to do? Ask deeper questions. Here's the questions. Watch this. Everybody think about this now. What matters most in this season? What needs my attention, not just my anxiety? What have I been postponing because I've been distracted by what's less important? Because clarity simplifies decisions. When you start asking those deeper questions, it's easier to know what you're supposed to be doing. When you know your direction, your yes becomes stronger and your no becomes easier. So this may be the most spiritual thing you can do is not add more to your life, but remove what keeps interrupting your focus. Because direction determines destination. Don't just chase more, choose meaning. Don't just be busy, be built. Don't just fill your calendar, focus on your calling. Love you guys.
0: Focus on your calling, the words of the one and only Pastor Mike White. 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That was his month, the word for the month of May. 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
0: We're going to be praying before we hit that 9 o'clock hour. Thank you so much for all your prayer requests that have been coming through.

0: Jordan G. Welsh there with Never Gonna Let Me Down. We serve the kind of God that's never gonna let us down. Nav actually shared the testimony, which I'm gonna share in the next hour, but she added something to our list for us to pray about, and that was traveling mercies. So it is now a great time for us to go ahead and pray. Lord, we just thank you as we step into this new day, that you will lift up, and we lift up Angela before you with her housing situation. We pray that you will make a way where there seems to be no way, that you'll bring favor, that you'll bring peace and provision, and let all the right doors be open to her. We also pray for traveling mercies over each and everyone that is locked in right now, whatever mode of transport that they may be in. Keep them safe on their journey. Cover every driver, every passenger, and every worker, and we pray that they will reach their destinations safely. We bring Deborah's mum before you, who has an MRI scan today. We pray that you'll calm any worries and that you'll guide the hands of the medical team and let the results bring through clarity and also good news. And lastly, we pray for those who are facing financial challenges. Father, we ask that you will be their Jehovah Jireh, that you are our provider. Help us to be reminded of that. Bring provision and opportunities and wisdom, and where there may be uncertainty, we pray that you will bring clarity as well. These things we ask of you in Jesus' name, and together once again as a family this Monday morning, we say amen.
1: So I'll never be more alone than I-

Gyra, coming from Maverick City Music, reminding us that God will supply everything that we stand in need of. A perfect song for Take It to the Throne Monday. Coming up in the next hour, the continuation of our conversation, talking about should parents be facing prison for the crimes of their kids? And also, it was Eurovision's over the weekend. Did you watch? Let me know.

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1: Good morning, I'm Donna Birrell. The Deputy Prime Minister David Lammy says there'll be no timetable for Keir Starmer to resign. It's as conversations continue around a potential leadership battle between the former Health Secretary Wes Streeting and the Greater Manchester Mayor Andy Burnham. Reports suggest the US and Israel are undergoing the most intense preparations for renewed attacks against Iran since the ceasefire was agreed last month. It comes as thousands attempted a Trump administration backed Christian celebration at the White House yesterday. The Royal College of Nursing is warning a collapse in the number of workers entering the field, and more complex patient needs are becoming a deadly mix. And a Britain's Got Talent semi-finalist brought his Christian faith to centre stage on Saturday. Sunny Green earned a standing ovation and the golden buzzer. And those are this morning's headlines.
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7: Good morning to you. It is 2 minutes past nine. It is the 18th of May. 2026 is a Monday morning. If you're just tuning in, welcome to you. Great to have your company on this very, very lovely Monday. Family, I'm so glad that you and I are back together again. Thank you so much for all your prayer requests that came through. We have covered you in prayer. Now, if you've just tuned in and you're like, oh, I didn't get to send my prayer request in, or you really want to pray alongside with somebody, remember that Premier Lifeline is now open. They're open Monday to Friday from 9 until 5 p.m. and can be contacted on 0300 111 0101. Let me say it slower just in case it's your first time ever tuning in. It is 0300 111 0101. Now, coming up in this hour, of course, I've got some wonderful music to keep soundtracking your morning. In addition to that, we're going to be having a bit of a conversation around this new thing that's coming out. David Lammy speaking about possibly, potentially charging parents for the crimes of their children. A very interesting one, a very interesting take on it. And we had a message come through from Bravo, which I'm going to share with you in the next few minutes. Also, it was Eurovision over the weekend, and one of the jurors was a very popular name in the world of Christian music. Stick around to find out who that is. We're going to be having a conversation with her in the next 20 minutes or so. It's the Gospel Breakfast Show right here on Premier Gospel with me, Belinda.
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0: Lieutenant Stitchy taking us way back in time with some of them old school Pentecostal choruses playing for you. How many of those did you actually know? How many of them? Ride my name up. That took me back. It really, really did. You locked into the Gospel Breakfast Show here on Premier Gospel. So good to be back with you. I was off for a few days. Love, thank you so much for your lovely messages that are coming through. Shout out and good morning to Yvonne. She says, good morning, Miss BB girl. Can't nobody start my weekday mornings just like you. We did miss you. Welcome back, sis. Thank you. It's so great to be back. Then I had a message come through from Lillian. Lillian says, good morning, Belinda. Any goodies from Portugal for me? And also Andrew came through and he says, didn't you bring any souvenirs for Tola and for the hot porridge massive back? Family, I thought y'all loved me. I thought my return, my presence would be more powerful, be more special than any gift that I could have brought. I thought me returning would have been a gift in itself. No? 0303-040-1111. That's how you can connect with me today. You know, I always love hearing from you. Now, Nav LB, she sent through a prayer request, and it's really one that we're praying for the covering of all of us, especially those that are traveling. But within that, she shared a testimony. I thought, definitely not going to wait until Friday to share that. Let's share it this morning.
1: Good morning, Sissy B. Belinda, how are you? Pray you are well. Glad you had a lovely holiday and that you are back safe and sound and back on the airways with us. Can we please pray a covering over those traveling, that God will really guide and order our footsteps? And the reason I say this is yesterday I was traveling back from Birmingham with my husband and my son, and we decided to do a short stop just to stretch the legs, etc. So I did the first leg, and you know, we made our stop in Oxford, and he said he would continue the rest of the way. I said to him, no, it's okay, I'll do it. I'm okay. I can do the whole journey. Not a problem. So we left Oxford and we continued on the M40, and then we got onto the M25. And when we got onto the M25, I was in the fast lane, because I'm one of those individuals where it says, continue on X motorway for 50 miles. In my head, I'm like, I need to eat these miles. So I just put my foot down. So I was in the fast lane, and over on the slow lane, which was obviously is the left lane, there was a lady in a black car. And all we heard was this. I looked over to my left and I just saw bits of her car flying over the motorway. Like the back of her car was gone, and she had been hit by the lorry that was behind her. So we were like, I pray that she's okay. And I prayed that there was nobody in the back seat, because it just looked terrible. Her car just looked a state as she kind of came to a stop. And so why I say this is, if Delroy had driven that second leg back, he would have been in the inside lane, because he is not as experienced on the motorway as I am. He would have been on the left, unless he needed to be out of the left for a reason. So just the fact that I made that decision to do the whole journey back from Birmingham kept us out of that lane, because we were in the same vicinity as that lady. So we were virtually opposite her when she got hit, but Delroy would have been in that lane. So, you know, we just want to pray that God really covers us as we journey, as we travel, and that he also guides our decisions when we are traveling as well, because, you know, we need to be covered. I don't even joke about with the covering at all. So yes, let us cover everybody traveling, whatever mode of transport that is, in the name of Jesus. Have a blessed day and we'll catch up soon.
0: Nav, thank you so much for sharing that testimony. I mean, just, oh, I kind of just shook, you know, I just felt a little bit of a chill as you were sharing that, because we just never really know what is before us. And, you know, it kind of reminded me when I was going to the airport, when I was flying out to Portugal, there was It said traffic was backed up for like an hour. Good thing I'd left my house in good time to get to the airport on time, but I was starting to worry at one point. Then I could see that an accident had taken place, and when we got closer to it, the car was completely burnt out. There was no car. I didn't see an ambulance, so my hope and my prayer was that the person got out before it got to that state. But I really appreciate you sharing that, Nav, because sometimes the Lord, the Holy Spirit, will speak to us in a way that will say, do this or go in this direction. And sometimes it feels like foolishness. Sometimes it's just like, but this way is going to be quicker, or this is the better way to do it, not knowing that it's really the Lord directing our path. So thank you so much for sharing that testimony and for sharing it with us this morning on the Gospel Breakfast Show. What a mighty God we serve.
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1: Visions over the weekend, and we are talking about it this morning. I am joined with a very special guest. She is a gospel artist, a fellow Christian who you would have seen around about everywhere where gospel is gone. And she was a juror at the contest this year, and it's interesting to bring faith to such a big stage in this way. This is the only reason I'm excited about having this conversation with a friend of ours here, Anu Amadei. So good to have you with us this morning on Gospel Breakfast. How are you doing, sis? It's been a while.
2: Good morning. How are you doing? It's been a long time since I've been called an artist because I hardly ever do that. I do so much more in the executive space now. But yeah, I'm doing well. Thank you. Crazy to actually be the head juror of the UK jury at Eurovision. It was really interesting.
1: What was it like? I mean, how did that happen in the first place?
2: I got an email, as with all of these things, you're generally speaking us. So I got an email. It came in when I was abroad, actually. And I kind of looked at it and I was like, oh, is this for me? I was just like, Lord, what do you say? Which I have to say is generally speaking how I approach pretty much everything. I'm just like, Lord, what do you say about this? We went back and forth for a while because I was abroad and I took a little beat to respond and I had my out of office. They actually didn't think I would be available. And so, but once I did respond, I was like, okay. And then they were like, could you be our head juror? And I said, okay, Lord, I guess you definitely want me to do this. So off we go.
1: I mean, that's actually amazing. I think, how did your faith influence your decision making in any way? Like, did it play a part?
2: Always. There's nothing I do that my faith doesn't influence. It's nothing. There's no decision that I make, generally speaking, that I'm not saying, Lord, what do you think about this? Do you want it or do you not? And if you don't, it's a bust. See you later. You couldn't pay me for it. Like, you know, they don't pay for Eurovision, by the way, for very good reason. Yes, is the answer to your question.
1: And Eurovision, we know, is full of diversity, right? Did you see any gospel or faith-inspired performances on the stage?
2: Yeah, actually. So it was really interesting. Poland, which is a country that does a lot of gospel, they had a gospel singer. And that entry was very heavily inspired by gospel music. And I thought that was brilliant, actually. I mean, it's one of the reasons why I felt led to do this, because I felt that there clearly isn't enough gospel in these spaces. And there's no point saying you're a light if you can't shine it brightly. So I really liked that this particular entry tried in its own way to do that.
1: Brilliant. We're speaking with Anu this morning, who was one of the head juror at Eurovision over the weekend. She is one of our own, and I think it's really great just to have, you know, a Christian, one of us, in a space like this. We're going to come back and have a conversation a bit more about the impact of gospel music. I love that you spoke about Poland representing in gospel and possibly how we could see more of this in the future. Now, you requested Aaron Cole with Usher in the Spirit. Why this tune today?
2: I just think this will become iconic really quickly, because the actual tune that it uses is already iconic. Revelations 19, Hallelujah, Salvation and Glory, Honor and Power to the Lord our God. But Aaron Cole, just on a whim almost, some would say maybe pushed by the Spirit, put it against the Usher Make Me Want to Leave track and said, what would it be like, you know, if those of us who were church kids snuck out to watch 106 and

0: How can we put these two tracks together? And then he had a whole campaign to get it cleared by Usher, and Usher did clear it, and now you have the track. And what I love about that is because it's such a fantastic choir song, and we've been singing it over the generations, and I teach it to all my choirs, including the kids' choir, it's just really nice to have that powerful song on the back of such an iconic R&B track, and it just makes it fresher, frankly, in my view. So, yeah.
1: Let's take a listen. It is a good track.

0: Aaron Cole and Ten Rock there with Usher in the Spirit. Plays you this morning on the Gospel Breakfast Show, as requested by Anu, who's joining me. Anu, who's joining me this morning, she was a head juror at Eurovision this weekend, and she explained why she chose this particular track. It's a tune, though. It's an absolute
1: bop. It is. You can't actually get away from that.
0: It's an actual vibe. That being said, though, I can imagine there's some people saying, why is he mixing the secular with a song which is really singing scripture? Is it okay? Are we pushing the boundaries too far? What would be your response to that?
1: Of course, that is 100% going to be a comment, and in some respects, it's a valid one. But what I like about that, and what I like about what he's done, and the reason why I don't argue with people who do this, especially if they're putting the track out there for the marketplace, is because it's just another way for people who probably wouldn't normally listen to gospel in that way to be drawn into it. And so I am never going to argue with something which can always serve a purpose of evangelism or even worship. I mean, is it, you know, I think everybody would have to search their own consciences and their hearts as to whether they feel comfortable singing that in church and going for it. But as far as I'm concerned, if your spirit behind it is one that is offering up praise and worship, you know, God is never going to be restricted. He's always going to move. And I've seen him do it.
0: Well, you have, because you mentioned at the Eurovision how Poland, they had a gospel song there. What do you think we can do to see more
1: influenced by gospel?
0: Influenced by gospel, yeah. What can we do to see more of this going forward? And should we be finding ways to make room to see gospel on these larger secular stages?
1: Absolutely. There's no point in quoting the Great Commission by Jesus at the end of Matthew 28, go into all the world and preach the gospel. If we're not going to go into all the world and preach the gospel, you've got to do it in different forms. Some people will stand up on the street and literally preach, and that's amazing. And other people will infuse gospel into their lyrics, into their styles, and will say things that will attract people to what God is doing, and God himself will reveal and draw people unto him through every single means. So there are valid and valuable ways of bringing gospel into mainstream in so many different ways. Also, as a genre, it is a very, very valid genre. If we do not allow our genre of gospel music to stand up alongside every other genre, it will forever be niche and in the corner, and people won't get to hear what it is we do. So you can't in one breath say we want to go out and we want to do this, we want everybody to know, but in the other breath say, oh no, it shouldn't be here, shouldn't be there, or let's keep it off here, let's keep it off there. It just doesn't work that way, in my view.
0: I agree, and I love, you know, one of the things that we say here at Premier Gospel is we talk about how gospel music has influenced culture, and it still has that huge impact. And sometimes we forget that. You know, I know so many musicians who grew up in church just like I did, and they play on some of these big stages, but they're still so very true to their home churches, their local conventions and things like that. And one of the things that I've loved to see is how choir music actually is a great way of bringing the gospel to arenas which may not typically be gospel, and also allows people to come together, like a lot of community choirs. And I know that you're really into choir things just like I am. What can we do to bring back the choirs? Because I've got this campaign right now where I just want to see more choir music. So I want to see choirs pushed in churches a lot more. Do you think it's kind of a dying breed, or do we need to be doing things, more things, to bring them back into our local churches and local spaces?
1: Okay, well, you've asked about three questions in that one. So let me answer the question that I think you're asking, which is, how do we bring back choirs into our churches? Because there are actually lots of choirs in local spaces. And in fact, there are more gospel choirs than you think around, out there, you know, learning gospel music, singing gospel music. They look they present in many different ways. There are gospel music from the gospel music presented in choirs from the gospel tradition. There are gospel music done by lots of other choirs who haven't a gospel tradition but love the music. But so it's there in terms of bringing more back into churches. I would agree. I feel like the kind of sound and training that you get, and even the worship, I would say, that you get when a choir is singing hits differently from worship teams, which are very valuable. As now I've been leading worship as long as I've been singing in choirs, which is, you know, over 35 years. So they're both very, very valuable. I think the argument is not to throw away one whilst you're promoting the other. And so it really is just in terms of the number of people singing and the type of music you sing and the type of discipline and work that goes into it. It's really, really powerful. I would encourage churches that actually, when you have choirs, it really, really helps and supports your worship team. Mm. So don't feel that you've got to do one instead of the other. When you do both, both will be stronger. So, yeah, I would agree with you. I think that's the question you're asking about churches specifically.
0: Absolutely. Pastors, if you're locked in, please, please. I feel like it's quite a sentimental thing for me as well, because I grew up in church, singing in the church choir, like the youth choir, and then you go to the young adults and that kind of thing. And for many parts of my Christian journey, especially in the younger days, I feel like it was the choir that kept me coming to church. You know, it wasn't really the sermon, because I wasn't really understanding what was going on, or I didn't connect with it, but I connected with that community sense and the choir and just the music in itself.
1: I would agree. I mean, you've talked about how many artists we have that are in the secular space, and trust me, many, if not the large majority, are shining the light of Christ into those spaces in ways that you cannot see or hear, that they don't talk about, that they are affecting, I would say, tens of thousands of millions of people every day through what they do, through the conversations that they have with their bands, their artists, who then go on to affect many people. A lot of that training comes from choirs or comes from church, like tight church bands. And so when you really invest in that, you don't know the kind of investment that you're putting into people who will then in turn go and evangelize. And then also when you invest in your choirs, as I say, apart from building up the worship team, it really does build more community, as you say. And it really is a form in which people grow together. They can fellowship with each other, worship together, and generally just build the church. So I 100% would agree with that.
0: Anu Amadei, thank you so much for joining us this morning. We wish you the best in all your future. And you've got to pop into the studio. Come down and have a chill morning with us.
1: I would love that. I would love that.

0: How hard is your words on you like a landlord?
1: Hey, I don't think they understand what we're really saying though. You know, we just don't say words just for the sake of saying it. Just come up with things just for the sake of saying it. We say what we really mean. That's how things work at the table. The table cipher. What are we saying?

D-Tasby there with Flesh and Spirit. Place you this morning on the Gospel Breakfast Show. Gosh, time is absolutely flying by. I've only got just about 20 minutes left with you before I'm handing you over to Hannah today, because Chantel is off at the moment. It seems like everyone's been off. Like, I go on holiday and everyone goes on holiday and it's all full of fashion. Such a great conversation there with Anu Emade. I love talking about choir music as well. You know that I do. And if you are new here to the Gospel Breakfast Show, know that on Wednesdays between 9 and 10 a.m., we have a whole hour dedicated to choir tunes back to back to back. So make sure you are tuned in for that. And then on Tuesday evening at 8 p.m., you hear tunes like this coming from DJ AB just to get you into your reggae jeggae vibes, you know?

0: Once upon a time, there was a radio show hosted by a girl who loved gospel music. And each day she... Maybe I'll finish that story another time, but for now, I'm inviting you to join me every single weekday from 10 a.m. to 1 p.m. on the daytime show with me, Chantel. Can't wait to see you there.
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The Ed Hawkins singers there with He Won't Ever, Ever, Ever, Ever Let You Down. A reminder to us on this Take It to the Throne Monday. We prayed this morning. And just know that when you pray, He hears and He will answer your prayers. Good morning to Andre locked in. He says, sis, oh man, He won't ever let us down. I'll get in that you're feeling that one. And you know what's really interesting, Andre, is as I was listening, so as I was queuing up the songs, I was thinking, should I play this one? I had another one in mind, but I'm glad I played this one because I feel like this is the one that you needed to hear today. Alongside Val, who says, I love this tune, can't remember who sings it. Well, Val, that was coming from the Edward Hawkins singers, He Won't Let You Down. Ah! I'm feeling sad, guys, because I have to go, but only for, what's 24, take away 3 hours. That's 21. I'll be back in 21 hours, guys. That doesn't sound that far away. In the next 21 hours, you and I will be doing this again. God willing, will be a Take It to the Throne. Today was Take It to the Throne. So tomorrow is going to be Tuesday. So what's your flavor? And we'll be having a conversation about, I'm not sure yet. Make sure you tune in from 7 o'clock so you can find out. So I'd be usually handing you over to the lovely Chantel, but she's off at the moment. So we've got the lovely Hannah Lovejoy taking care of you from 10 o'clock. Keep it locked right here to Premier Gospel. Stay blessed, walk good, and have yourself a wonderful day. Yeah, I was happy just being myself. I know who to call when I need help. I talk to God.

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10: Good morning, I'm Donna Birrell. The Deputy Prime Minister insists there'll be no timetable for Keir Starmer to resign. David Lammy says the PM won't step down. He's also refused to comment on whether the UK should rejoin the EU, following comments from former Health Secretary Wes Streeting. Parents and guardians could face harsher repercussions for their children's crimes under a proposed shake-up of the justice system. Ministers plan to strengthen orders which compel parents to address their child's behaviour through counselling or face fines. A number of Americans have reportedly been exposed to the Ebola virus following an outbreak in the Democratic Republic of Congo. The World Health Organization has declared it an international health emergency. The Church of Scotland has issued a formal apology for historical links to slavery, and Pope Leo is to visit France in September. And those are your headlines.
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0: John Peakey with the Church Medley on Premier Gospel. This is the daytime show with me, Hannah Lovejoy. I'm sitting in again today for my good sis Chantel as she continues to take a very well-deserved break. It's just after 10 a.m. on Monday the 18th of May and I feel like we're flying through this month. It's the start of a new week and I think that is enough of a reason to give glory and honour and praise to God this morning, whether you're sitting at the desk and responding to emails at work or driving in the car. This next song is a reminder that God can make a way no matter what's going on.
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Britenzo with Psalm 51 on Premier Gospel. How beautiful is the book of Psalms? I feel like there's a psalm for every situation, and I hope that you feel refreshed and encouraged and renewed after hearing that song this morning, because I know that I certainly did. And family, if you're looking for your daily dose of encouragement, the Spirit Charge is coming up really soon. But before that, this next song is based on Psalm 24.

0: Oh man, I said, don't worry, grab ahead of us. Then I end up what you're gonna do it through Christ. You don't know the thing, go. Yeah, man, let's go, bro.
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2: Hello, my name is King James, Senior Pastor at Favor House Church, and this is your Spirit Charge for today. Are you wondering what God's purpose is for your life? The book of Romans makes that very clear in chapter 8, verse 28 and 29. And often, a lot of us think it will be something big, like a major role, a platform, and all those kind of things. But the Bible makes it very clear that God's purpose for every one of His children is for us to be formed into the image of His Son, Jesus, so that Jesus will be the firstborn amongst many brothers and sisters. So I want to encourage us to remember these three things: look, learn, and live. Look to Jesus, not to the pressure of performance. Learn His ways, His humility, His compassion, His obedience. Live by the Spirit. Let God help you and shape you into the image of His Son. One of the things you could do today is to not focus on the progress of performance or perfection. Rather, ask yourself, am I becoming more like Jesus? Let's pray. Father, help us be more like Jesus. Shape us into the image of your Son, Jesus, in our actions, in our choices, in our attitude for today. In Jesus' name, amen.
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called Out Music with Arise on Premier Gospel. This is the daytime show with me, Hannah Lovejoy. I'm sitting in again today for Chantel as she continues to take some time out. And family, before Chantel left, she told me about the temperature check that she does with you all each day, and she left a riddle for us, so that is coming up really, really soon. But before that, this next song is a reminder to keep your mind fixed on Jesus this week.

Irene with Peace of God on Premier Gospel. You're locked in to Daytimes with me, Hannah Lovejoy. I'm sitting in today for Chantel, and she left a riddle for us this morning. So the riddle for you today is, what has 13 hearts but no lungs or stomach? Let me know what you think the answer is by sending me a WhatsApp on 03030401111, and I'll repeat the riddle one more time for you. It is, what has 13 hearts but no stomach or lungs?

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Obed with Holy Water on Premier Gospel. This is the daytime show with me, Hannah Lovejoy. I'm sitting in again today for Chantel family, and we have a riddle this morning. I mentioned it a few minutes ago, and I'm going to say it again for you. The riddle for this morning is, what has 13 hearts but no lungs or stomach? Keep your guesses coming in to me on WhatsApp on 0303 040 1111, and I'll reveal the answer very soon.

Green with Easy to Love on Premier Gospel. Family, this is the daytime show with me, Hannah Lovejoy, sitting in today for Chantel. And earlier I mentioned that there is a riddle for you this morning, and I'm about to reveal the answer. To recap, the riddle was, what has 13 hearts but no lungs or stomach? The answer is a deck of cards. I feel like that is the perfect way to start a Monday morning. Like, that's really put a smile on my face and it's got my brain engaged, and I hope it's done the same for you. So thanks so much if you've been sending in your answers this morning, and if you got it right, well done.

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1: Good morning, I'm James Lewis. The Deputy Prime Minister has urged Labour to stop the own goals after a week of infighting. David Lammy insists Sir Keir Starmer isn't setting out a timetable for leaving Number 10. Speculation over a leadership challenge continues as former Health Secretary Wes Streeting confirmed he'd run in any race, while Andy Burnham's contesting the Makerfield by-election. Meanwhile, the World Health Organization has declared an outbreak of Ebola in the Democratic Republic of Congo as an emergency of international concern. It's reporting at least 80 suspected deaths and more than 240 cases, with at least two confirmed in neighbouring Uganda. The Church of Scotland has issued a formal apology for historical links to slavery. At its General Assembly, it said it was grieved beyond telling for the suffering inflicted. And Pope Leo is to visit France in September. He's been invited by the French President Emmanuel Macron, and he'll visit the headquarters of UNESCO, which promotes world peace and security. And that's the latest Premier News.
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1: Vonnie Morgan and Nuyi with Vacancy on Premier Gospel. This is the daytime show with me, Hannah Lovejoy. And family, I'm sitting in today for my sis Chantel as she takes some time out. And it's the 11 a.m. hour of the show. It's Monday the 18th of May. And we're going to be playing the 2 Blessed Challenge in this hour of the show. The 2 Blessed Challenge is when someone tells us about a song that makes them feel blessed, and they share some clues throughout the hour, and then we have to try and figure out what it is. So that's coming up really soon. But before that, here's your reminder this morning to count it all joy.

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I need you to release your pain. 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That's exactly what One Wednesday aims to deliver. 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Every second Wednesday on Gospel Breakfast with Belinda, right here on Premier Gospel. Let's step into the new month with open hearts and renewed faith, ready to embrace whatever comes our way. We'll find inspiration and embark on a transformative journey. I can't wait to share this time with you. Bless.

0: Dietrich Haddon and Mali Music with Love, Joy, Fire on Premier Gospel. This is Daytimes with me, Hannah Lovejoy. I'm sitting in today for Chantel Family. And when I saw the title of that track, I had to look twice because it had my last name in it. It had Lovejoy at the start of it. And I was like, what's my name doing there? Because Lovejoy is really my last name, believe it or not. Anyways, family, we're playing the Two Blessed Challenge in this hour of the show. Today we're playing with Christy Grace, and she's going to be telling us about a song that makes her feel blessed and sharing some clues throughout the hour. So here is your first clue, which is why this song makes Christy feel blessed.
1: Hey family, it's Christy Grace from the Netherlands, and I'm playing the Two Blessed Challenge on Saturday Daytimes. Well, this song makes me feel blessed because it reminds me that even when I feel out of control of things, there is one who sits on the throne and who holds the victory forever. And that's who I place my hope in. Nobody can stand against him.
0: That was your first clue for today's Two Blessed Challenge. Do you have any guesses as to what this song is that makes Christy Grace feel blessed? Send me your first guesses and thoughts to WhatsApp on 0303 040 1111.

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You're listening to Daytimes with me, Hannah Lovejoy. I'm sitting in today for Chantel Family, and we're playing the Two Blessed Challenge with Christy Grace from the Netherlands. And she's been telling us about a song that makes her feel blessed and sharing some clues. The first clue was that it reminds her that God sits on the throne and holds the victory.

0: This next clue is three words that she would use to describe the song.
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0: That was your second clue for today's Two Blessed Challenge. Do you have any more guesses as to what this song could be? Let me know your thoughts on WhatsApp on 03030401111.

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that change. 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It's Gospel Reloaded on Premier Gospel.

0: Brian Andrew Wilson with I Kept on Premier Gospel. This is Daytimes with me, Hannah Lovejoy. I'm sitting in today for Chantel and family. We're playing the Two Blessed Challenge with Christy. She's been telling us about a song that makes her feel blessed and sharing some clues. So far, she's told us that this song reminds her that God sits on the throne. And she used three words to describe the song, and she said, Victory, King Jesus. This next clue is a clue about the artist.
1: This artist traded his professional baseball career to devote his life to the gospel through music ministry.
0: After hearing the artist clue, do you have any more guesses as to what this song is that makes Christy feel blessed? Or do you know who the artist is? Keep your guesses coming into the WhatsApp on 03030 40111.

I have peace. Danny Gokey with Peace on Premier Gospel. This is Daytimes with me, Hannah Lovejoy. I'm sitting in today for Chantel, and we've been playing the Two Blessed Challenge this morning with Christy Grace from the Netherlands. She's been telling us about a song that makes her feel blessed and sharing some clues, and we're still trying to figure out what this song is together. So far, she said that this song reminds her that God sits on the throne and holds the victory. Three words she used to describe the song are victory, King and Jesus, and she also told us that the artist traded a baseball career to pursue music ministry. So if you need one more clue, here is a few seconds of the song. Who will stand against the Lord? Now that you've heard that song, does it sound familiar to you? Do you have any final guesses? Do you want to change your answer? Send me your final guesses and lock them in on the WhatsApp on 03030401111, and Christy Grace will reveal the answer very, very soon.

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0: Ryan Ofe, Becca Folks, and Nate Diaz with Daily, the Spanish remix on Premier Gospel. This is Daytimes with me, Hannah Lovejoy. I'm sitting in today for Chantel, and we've been playing the Two Blessed Challenge with Christy Grace from the Netherlands. She's been telling us about a song that makes her feel blessed, and we've been trying to figure out what this song is. So she's been sharing some clues throughout the hour, and she's about to reveal the answer to the song, and then we're going to play it for you.
1: My song for the Two Blessed Challenge is Victory Belongs to Jesus by Todd Delaney. And I chose this song because it always redirects my attention to where it really should be. Not on my abilities, my strengths, or my failures or failings. But I put my trust in the one that holds the victory forever. And that's where I find my victory every day again.

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1: Hello there, I'm James Lewis. Labour's Josh Simons has officially resigned as the MP for Makerfield, paving the way for Andy Burnham's attempt to return to Westminster. A by-election will now follow, which the Mayor of Greater Manchester says he'll be standing in. It's as Deputy Prime Minister David Lammy insists that Sir Keir Starmer isn't setting out a timetable for leaving Number 10. Meanwhile, health officials have urged countries, including the UK, not to ignore an outbreak of Ebola in the Democratic Republic of Congo. The World Health Organization has declared it an emergency of international concern, but have stopped short of saying it's a pandemic. Islamic State's second in command has been killed by a joint US-Nigeria military operation. Abu Bilal al-Manouki has been linked with the 2018 abduction of more than 100 schoolgirls in Dapchi, one of whom is still in captivity because she refuses to renounce her Christian faith. And the Church of Scotland has issued a formal apology for historical links to slavery. And that's the latest.
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Jordan G. Welch with How Much More on Premier Gospel, reminding us that God just loves us so much this afternoon. You're listening to Daytimes with me, Hannah Lovejoy. I'm sitting in today for Chantel as she continues to take some time out, and it's just after 12 p.m. It's Monday the 18th of May, and in this hour, family, you know we've got more great gospel music coming up, and Chantel also has been taking you through the book of James, so that Bible reading will continue today coming up very soon. But before that, here is a song that I know is just going to encourage you this afternoon.

Colin and Chandler Moore with Gaps on Premier Gospel. Have you ever wondered what happens behind the scenes at Premier Gospel? Well, this Wednesday we'll be letting you go behind the scenes. 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
1: Anthony with Imposter Syndrome on Premier Gospel. This is Daytimes with me, Hannah Lovejoy. I'm sitting in today for Chantel family. And we've got the Bible reading coming up really soon. We're continuing to read through the book of James. But before that, here's your reminder that God's love never fails.

Now, with I Surrender All on Premier Gospel, this is Daytimes with me, Hannah Lovejoy. I'm sitting in today for Chantel and family. Chantel was telling me about how she's been taking you through the book of James each day in the Bible reading, and that's continuing today. Today we're in James 5, verses 13 to 16. And these verses say, "Are any of you suffering hardships? You should pray. Are any of you happy? You should sing praises. Are any of you sick? You should call for the elders of the church to come and pray over you, anointing you with oil in the name of the Lord. Such a prayer offered in faith will heal the sick, and the Lord will make you well. And if you have committed any sins, you will be forgiven. Confess your sins to each other and pray for each other so that you may be healed. The earnest prayer of a righteous person has great power and produces wonderful results." That passage talks about the power and importance of prayer. And family, my question for you this afternoon is, when have you seen the power of prayer at work in your own life or in the life of those around you? I'm going to give you a few minutes to think about that, but you can send me your thoughts on WhatsApp on 03030 40 11 11.

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This is Daytimes with me, Hannah Lovejoy. I'm sitting in today for Chantel, and we're reflecting on James 5, verses 13 to 16 for today's Bible reading. And this scripture focuses on the power of prayer. And I think the thing that really stood out to me in this verse was that prayer isn't just something we do, but it actually changes the situation. You can pray and intercede for someone, you can pray for healing. Prayer is a very powerful thing, and I've seen that at work in my own life, because last year my mum was diagnosed with cancer and she was going through treatment, and this woman is now cancer free. But do you know what this woman did every day? She was praying day and night. She would be putting on her prayer live streams from Nigeria. She would be putting on her worship music. She would be reading her Bible, and she would just be trusting God and having faith and trusting him and believing him for healing. And now we're on the other side of it, and it's a testimony. It's a miracle. It's a reminder of God's faithfulness to my mother, and just seeing that prayer in action and seeing it actually change that situation and turn it around for my mum's good and God's glory was such a powerful reminder. And family, whatever you're going through today, just remember that prayer is a powerful tool that you have that can change any situation.

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Moiwa and River Songs with Everywhere I Go on Premier Gospel. You've been listening to Daytimes with me, Hannah Lovejoy. It has been lovely spending this Monday with you. Chantel will be back with you later this week. And family, make sure you keep listening to Premier Gospel throughout your day. You've got afternoons and then you've got the drive show. And you've just got all of your favourite presenters, great music and encouragement to see you through your day. So make sure you keep it locked

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1: Good afternoon, I'm James Lewis. One of the Prime Minister's top team says he won't be setting a timetable for leaving Number 10. David Lammy insists Sir Keir Starmer won't step aside as speculation grows about a potential leadership challenge. The Labour MP for Makerfield has formally resigned, paving the way for Andy Burnham to attempt to return to Westminster. Meanwhile, the Church of Scotland has issued a formal apology for historical links to slavery. At its General Assembly, it said it was grieved beyond telling for the suffering inflicted, pledging to take reparative steps. At least 80 deaths have been linked to Ebola virus in the Democratic Republic of Congo. An outbreak there and in neighbouring Uganda has been declared an emergency of international concern. And the cruise ship hit by a hantavirus outbreak has docked in the Dutch port of Rotterdam. 25 crew members and two medical staff will now enter a period of quarantine. And that's the latest Premier News.
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Renee Winston there playing on Premier Gospel with Only God Can Do It. Family, you're locked into Afternoons with Ibe right here on Premier Gospel with your boy Adam Brooks sitting in for Ibe today. It's the 1 o'clock hour, Monday the 18th of May 2026. I am so excited to start a new week with you. Yep, we're together again and I cannot wait to have a great time with you this afternoon. Literally, it's going to be absolutely amazing. So before we do anything else though, let's send some massive love and prayers to Ibe today. We're praying for your strength, my brother, for your full healing, for peace, for good strength, for health. I spoke to him this morning. He's in good voices, but we want to make sure he's back to fighting fitness to be back here on Afternoons with Ibe. In the meantime, again, family, you are not just stuck, but you are happy to be with me all week, Monday to Friday, 1 till 4. I cannot wait to spend this time with you. And honestly, we've got a great show lined up for you today. Loads of great music. Blankies coming up very, very soon. We've got Guest of the Year. We've got Track of the Week. We've got some good vibes. I'm also going to share about what I'll do this weekend as well. So keep it locked in to Afternoons with Ibe. We've got a great show ahead of you. And we've got some great music. I'm telling you, some great music coming here on Premier Gospel. Keep it locked in. We'll be back with Blank to Blank Scripture after this.

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12: Calling Joy, Toby, Kofi, Marsha, Mercy, Peace, Tolu, Olu, Daniel, Leroy, Samuel, and Karen. I know it's been a while. It's time to come home.

0: 2 to you, Rebecca Plank here on Premier Gospel with One Desire Family. You're locked into Afternoons of Ibe. It's your boy Adam Brooks sitting in today, and we're having a great, great start to our Monday afternoon, aren't we? I love spending time with you. Normally, I'm only here on Sundays, and I was with you all last week, pretty much, and I'm back all this week as well. That means you are stuck with me, and we're getting ready to do what we always do at this time of day, which is play Blankety Blank Scripture.
1: Scripture. Scripture.
0: Yes, family, into Blankety Blank Scripture now. And I know so many of you are used to this every single day, but I know for a fact somebody listening right now is saying, Blankety Blank Scripture? What's all that about? What's going on, brother? Well, let me tell you, this is where I read your scripture and one very important word is missing. And all you got to do is tell me what the missing word is. It's really simple. Effectively, when the scripture is one you know, it's really simple. But when you don't know the scripture or you don't remember the reference point, it's really difficult. So today's one is definitely one that's up for the Bible scholars in the building. Today's scripture is this. A word fitly spoken is like apples of gold in pitchers of blank. Again, a word fitly spoken is like apples of gold in pitchers of blank. This is a really good one. What is the missing word, family? And honestly, scripture there also reminds us of why it's so important we use the right kind of words when we're speaking to people, because words can encourage and restore and inspire and heal and all sorts. It can also carry people through very difficult moments, as well as doing the complete opposite as well. I think we underestimate how much impact our words can have on the people around us. So again, that verse is, a word fitly spoken is like apples of gold in pitchers of blank. Let me know what your guesses are in the WhatsApp on 0303 040 1111. No cheating. Well, yeah, if you need to read the Bible, read it, but no Googling, right? Try and remember the scripture verse. Again, the number is 0303 040 1111. This is Blankety Blank Scripture. It's a tough one today. Let's see how you all get on.
1: Scripture. Scripture.

James Fortune playing here on Premier Gospel with In The Room. And who is in the room with me this afternoon here on Premier Gospel? Let me know. Go to WhatsApp on your phone, type in 0303 040 111. That's the number for Premier Gospel. Save that number in your phone and send me a message right now. I'm here, ready and waiting for you to ask me to play your song. We can pray for you. And also, let me know what's going on in your part of the world today. Where are you? Are you at work? Are you at home with the kids? Are you shopping? Are you listening as you're walking through the co-op or your Asda or your Tesco or your M&S or your Waitrose? Wherever you do your shopping, what are you doing today? Let me know. Val's in the building. She's already says, hey, Adam, so glad you're back with us. Still praying for you, Ibe. Got well soon, fam. Yes, Val, we're praying for Ibe. I spoke to him today. He's doing much better. He's on his way back. But we've been telling him to take time. Take time, the man. As my Jamaican family would say, take time, the man. Just relax. Get yourself better. And Ibe will be back where he belongs, doing what he loves. Very, very soon. Also, Val has messaged back to answer the question today, which is for blankety blank scripture. Now, the verse, if you don't know, we tell you a verse and I'm going to leave one word out and you're going to text me and let me know what that missing word is. The scripture for today is, a word fitly spoken is like apples of gold in pitchers of blank. Again, one more time. A word fitly spoken is like apples of gold in pitchers of blank. Let me know your thoughts, your guesses, your answers on WhatsApp right now on 0303 040 111. Val's guessed correctly already. This is Val, what a start to the week.

0: You can love that, because if you know Val, you know the guessing thing doesn't really work very well sometimes. But with the scriptures, you know, she's locked in with her word. I love that. Are you locked in with your word? Let me know on WhatsApp 0303 040 1111. Let's see how many of you can get this one right today. Keep it locked in. Bank of Rack scripture and answers coming up very, very soon.
1: 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We are

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Yes, I call him strong and mighty, cause his hand is always by me, fighting. Whoa, all the battles I be tied in. One more for me, now I'm testifying. Whoa, can I get the mic one time, please? Screaming from the rooftops, hear me shouting. Whoa, that my God is strong and mighty.

Once upon a time, there was a radio show hosted by a girl who loved gospel music. And each day she... Maybe I'll finish that story another time, but for now, I'm inviting you to join me every single weekday from 10 a.m. to 1 p.m. on the daytime show with me, Chantel. Can't wait to see you there.

0: Tony Nolan playing here on Premier Gospel with Blessings. Family, you're locked into Afternoons with Ibe here on Premier Gospel. Your boy Adam Brooks sitting in today for Ibe. We're having a great time together though. I love starting off my Monday with you. It's amazing. The Premier Gospel family is where it's at. And Steph's in the chat today in WhatsApp. She's messaged in, and I know Steph very well. She's been part of my Sunday Show congregation for over a year now, maybe longer than that. But and we actually met up at the concert. What concert was it again, Steph? It was the Tasha Cobbs concert in Birmingham last year. And Steph had mentioned to say she's really enjoying the fact that we have a challenging verse today. But also, she said she was surprised to hear my voice, especially as I've been covering since last week. Basically, that means, where were you last week, Steph? Not joining the family on a day afternoon. I don't know what's going on there. But you're forgiven because you got the question for the answer right. Oh, you answered back and I'd say you were at a leaders conference last week. Okay, I'll let you off this week. I want to see your name in the chat every day because clearly you're not at a leaders conference now. So no more excuses. But family, you can also be like Steph and get involved in the chat on WhatsApp on 0303 040111. Also get involved in Blankety Black Scripture, where today's verse says this: a word fitly spoken is like apples of gold in pictures of blank. Blank, that's the word. So you need to work out what that word is. Different translations of the Bible may say it slightly different. The word pictures may be settings or something else, but in this scripture it says a word fitly spoken is like apples of gold in pictures of blank. WhatsApp is where the answers come to on 0303 040 1111. Send me your answers. Let me know if you're on an older phone or you don't have WhatsApp. You can still text in on 66777, making your first word gospel. Say, Adam, the answer is, and then let me know what your answer is. That's all happening here on Premier Gospel. Keep it locked in. I'll be back with the answer maybe shortly. Let's see.
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1: 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I want to thank Jesus Christ. I want to thank the fam. I want to thank Dan. I want to thank a lot of people, actually.
0: Bitchy,
1: Cooper, you keep interrupting. We spoke about this. You know it's fine.

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It's a hot one playing on Premier Gospel with Yahweh family. Locked into Afternoons of Ibe here on Premier Gospel. Your boy Adam Brooks sitting in today, having a great time with you as always on this Monday, the 18th of May, 2026. And I'll tell you what's really interesting for me. This scripture, I was just reading it again. The scripture for Blankety Blank, it's a phenomenal scripture. You know, I won't read it all, but when we get to the end of this hour of the show, I'll give you the full reference and go and read it because it talks about the power of words. But before I go into that, let me remind you what we're doing here with Blankety Blank scripture. I'm telling you a scripture, you're guessing what the missing word is. Now, the scripture says, a word fitly spoken is like apples of gold in pictures of blank. Again, a word fitly spoken is like apples of gold in pictures of blank. And honestly, I think as I get older as well, I'm in my 40s now, family. Gosh, it's passing me by. But as I get older, I recognize how much wisdom there is in the Bible, but also wisdom in knowing what to say, when to say it, and how to say it. Because everything matters. The way you say things matter, the tone of voice you use, how you are compassionate in that moment, and also the timing of things matters as well. And your words really do carry power. They really, really do. And I know you've experienced moments where somebody said something to you, and it's like, that literally made my day better. And also probably in the opposite of someone saying something to you just at the wrong moment, and it's deflated you as well. So today, maybe this is just a reminder for every one of us to be intentional with how we speak to everyone. Encourage people intentionally. Tell them they've done a good job. If you're at work in the office and someone's done something really well, just let them know, really well done on that. Great job. I like how you did that. And I like how you delivered that product to our clients or whatever it is. Love people intentionally as well. And stop assuming people know that they matter, because people are walking around feeling unimportant these days, and you just saying something to them will make the world of difference, family. So just, you know, a reminder for all of us to be using our words better these days. Now, coming up in a very, very short moment, I'm going to give you the full scripture with the full blankety blank answer, and let's see how many of you got it correct. Keep it locked in to Premier Gospel. We'll be right back.

0: My guy Ryan Hilton playing here on Premier Gospel with Freedom Chant. Family, you're locked into Afternoons with Iba here on Premier Gospel. Yeah, Premier Gospel here as we are every day, 24/7, bringing you the best in gospel from all over the world. Literally, every kind of style of music, every genre, every kind of different interpretation, you can find it all here on your favorite gospel radio station. Now listen, we've been playing Blankety Blank Scripture and I've been having so much fun with you in the chat as well. You, particularly Val and Steph, who've been the correct answers, let's say they want to guess correctly, they've been really making me laugh in the chat. You can also get involved in the show on 0303 040 1111. We've got a couple more hours together. We're going to speak life to each other, we're going to listen to music, we're going to have a word of encouragement, we're also going to play Guess the Year. So those of you who have got the answers wrong today in this part of the show, you can redeem yourselves in the next part of today's show. So whatever you're doing, keep it locked in. Now, the scripture today was taken from Proverbs. I'll give you that verse now. And the scripture again said this: a word fitly spoken is like apples of gold in pictures of, and the missing word, as Val and Steph both correctly guessed, is silver. I love that answer. I love that scripture, and it really hit home today for me as well, how important words are. Again, it comes from the book of Proverbs 25, verse 11. I'd encourage you all to read that today. Go read Proverbs 25 in its entirety, because it's a beautiful reminder, and also it's important that we speak words of life. Your words are so valuable. They really, really are. So today and this week, let's be intentional. I'm with you every day, and I'm going to speak life every day with you. But I want you to do the same thing. You be an agent of change in your workplace, in your schools, around the people you're with. Speak life. Big love to everyone who got involved in that today. Love that. Everyone who's on the WhatsApp, everyone who's been chatting and saying they got the wrong answer and they got the right answer, it's all good. Keep it locked in. We're going to come back in the next hour of the show with Guess the Year. We're going to do that in a minute. So don't worry. If you miss Ibe's voice, you'll get to hear it then. But family, keep it locked in. I'll be right back with more for you right here on Premier Gospel after this amazing Faith Child and Razu. Oluwa is involved. Keep it locked.
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1: Good afternoon, I'm James Lewis. Sir Keir Starmer insists he's focused on the job as he met staff at party headquarters. The Prime Minister also says he'll support the Labour candidate in the Makerfield by-election 100%. Andy Burnham wants a seat to be able to return to Westminster and potentially launch a leadership challenge. Meanwhile, Christians in Manipur are pleading for the international community to do more to stop the ongoing violence in the Indian state. It follows the killing of three church leaders who were ambushed earlier this month on their way home from discussions about how to rebuild churches and Christian communities devastated by violence in the region, which began 3 years ago. The Church of Scotland has issued a formal apology for historical links to slavery, saying it's grieved beyond telling for the suffering inflicted. And more than two dozen people have reportedly been injured after Russia carried out a fresh wave of overnight drone and missile strikes across Ukraine. And that's the latest.
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Archangel and Daddy Yankee playing here on Premier Gospel with D. Amen. Family, you're locked into the 2 o'clock hour of Afternoons with Ibe right here on Premier Gospel. It's still your boy Adam Brooks here hanging out with you this afternoon and once again standing in for the man himself, Ibe, who we're sending massive love to, and we're praying for you, my brother. We're praying for you. Get your rest and recover and get back to where you belong right here on Premier Gospel. And family, it's been so much fun for me to be rocking with you today so far, and I did last week as well. I've loved it so much, especially you in the WhatsApp messaging and letting me know you're listening. I love that. You can do the same on 0303 040 1111. Let me know you're listening. Let me know if I can pray for you. Let me know if there's a song you want to hear. Whatever you need to tell me on the WhatsApp. I love it here, and you guys are absolutely amazing. Now, family, in the next hour of Afternoons with Ibe, we're having a really good time together. We're going to have Guest of the Year, which is where I tell you a song, and you're going to remind me of the year it came out. And you've got to use your memory from events or when you first heard it to remember when that was, because these songs are not from the last couple of years. We're going back 10, 15, 20, sometimes 30 years. That's kind of also got more fantastic music, more amazing vibes. And a little bit later on, I'm going to share with you some convo I had with Victor Jams, who's the founder of Warehouse Worship. I'll share with you a bit about that. I was there on Saturday night having a great time, so I'll share some of that with you as well. So what an atmosphere that was, what a time we had together. Proper worship, real great energy, and I'm going to share a tiny bit of that with you. So family, whatever you're doing, you know, let me know what's happening. WhatsApp me, 0303 040 1111, and let's have some fun with Guest of the Year coming up very soon. In fact, it's coming up right after this.

0: That was PJ Morton and Kim Burrell playing here on Premier Gospel with Abel. Family locked into Afternoons of Ibe here on Premier Gospel with your boy Adam Brooks, and we're getting ready to play one of my favourite games here on Premier Gospel. So much fun, especially when Val's involved. It makes me chuckle, man. I'm telling you, we're playing Guess the Year.
1: Guess the year, guess the year, guess the year.
0: Yes, family, time for Guess the Year. And like I said before, Val, please message in, please. I love it when you guess. He's so funny. Anyway, this is what we do in this hour of the show. We play Guess the Year. And if you've never been here for this time of the day, if you've never heard this game before, it's time to find out how we play. I'm going to play you a classic gospel song in a second. The next one you hear, in fact. And your job is really, really simple. Just tell me the year that it came out. Now, it seems easier said than done because I remember songs from moments rather than dates. So I remember when I first heard Stomp, I think I was like in primary school, but I can't remember the year. So thinking about it, it's really been interesting to try and get the years right and get them even close. And Val is the best at this game. She really, really is. She's phenomenal. So the song is going to come up very, very shortly. You've got to guess the year, and I'll be giving you some clues about real events that happened in that same exact year that should hopefully help you to guess the year. Now, today's song is actually called Wrapped Up, Tied Up, Tangled Up by Dawkins and Dawkins, and it's an absolute tune. I might play it twice this hour, you know. I might just drop it in twice because I love it that much. And honestly, one thing I love about the gospel music and that era of music then is the energy that I had then. You know, like just the energy, the vibe, the feel. It's just amazing, that era. We've got a great energy now, but that era was unmatched. Family, if you will guess the year, let me know on WhatsApp on 0303 040 1111. That's 0303 040 1111. Let me know you're listening. Let me know what year you think it was. And let's see how many of you, especially you, Val, get it right. This is your Guess the Year song, Dawkins and Dawkins, Wrapped Up, Tied Up, Tangled Up, Guess the Year.

my guy Obed playing here on Premier Gospel with Crazy Family. You are locked into Afternoons with Ibe here on Premier Gospel. Your boy Adam Brooks in the building. It's May the 18th, 2026. Into what? Half past two now. Gosh, time is flying, isn't it? Wow. Anyway, listen, we're playing Guess the Year. And this song for today, oh, I love it. Absolutely love it. Got a shout out to my brother-in-law, Patrick Linton, for first introducing me to Dawkins and Dawkins and the song Wrapped Up, Tied Up, Tangled Up in You. Love that, love that, love that. Now, for those of you trying to guess the year that song came out, which is the game we're playing right now, this same year, Google was founded. Also, this one, for the football fans out there, this will make it really, really easy for you. The same year that France won the World Cup. Also, the first iMac by Apple was released. Now, I've given you one clue there that should easily get you to the answer. But if you haven't got the answer yet, keep listening because there's more clues coming up for you very, very shortly on Premier Gospel. Also, bear in mind that this game is for fun, but also, you know, I don't think anyone will guess it right off the top of your head. So don't worry if you're not going to get it right. Just take a guess anyway on 03 03 040 1 1. What were you doing? Where were you when you first heard that song? Was it around the time it came out? Message me and let me know what your memory is as well of that song. My memory is seeing my brother-in-law driving down the road in his red Volvo V40, hearing that song coming out of the window, thinking, yo, what song is

0: That's when this is easily, well, I can't say how many years ago it was, couldn't give the answer, but it's a long time ago. So anyway, let me know your thoughts. WhatsApp is the place to be. 0303 040 1111. Angela C, I see you in the comments in the chat. I'm gonna try and do my best to help you out with that, but yeah, let me know on WhatsApp and let's see how many of you can get this one right today. Guess the year.
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0: Warehouse Worship playing here on Premier Gospel with Love Song Family. Locked into Afternoons with Ibe here on Premier Gospel. It's your boy Adam Brooks, and we're playing Guest of the Year. We're going to go back to some Warehouse Worship talk in a minute, by the way. So don't forget that they were just singing. They're going to be back with us in a second. But the guests are flying in, and some of you are getting quite close as well. Now, the challenge for today in Guest of the Year was finding out, or guessing, not Googling, what year did Wrapped Up, Tied Up and Tangled Up by Dawkins and Dawkins come out? And another few clues for you are these. This same year, the Good Friday Agreement was signed in Northern Ireland. Titanic became the first film to make over $1 billion worldwide. And Destiny's Child released their debut album. We're going back a few years, aren't we, family? Now, come on. And honestly, hearing music like their song and the song we just heard from Warehouse Worship reminds me of the atmosphere we had on Saturday night. It was so great. It was phenomenal worship. And there's just something about being together in a building in one place with the same mind to worship. You know, the unity that comes with it and the power. And in fact, a testimony from there, I didn't tell Victor at the time, one of my friends from my church received the Holy Spirit during the worship. Just no one touched them, no one prayed for them. They just received the Holy Spirit, which is amazing. And while I was there, I had a really good chance to catch up with Victor Jams, who is the founder of Warehouse Worship. And I want to play some of the conversation we had. Very, very brief, but just to remind us of why it's so important to get together in worship in one place. I'm with the one and only Victor, the founder, the most amazing night tonight at the Warehouse Worship event in Birmingham.
1: Bro, yes, sir.
0: Just come off the stage, you've been working hard all night.
1: Yes.
0: Why is it so important for us to gather and worship together?
1: Oh man, especially in this time and this season, I believe that we just need to come together and just worship Christ. I believe that, you know, we're in the end times, and this is where we want to create a space where God can pour out His Spirit upon all sons and daughters. And that's why it's so important for us to just gather and have a space where we can encounter Jesus and just, you know, draw closer and get to know Him more. But yeah, tonight was just exactly that.
0: And as you curate and continue to create this movement in the UK of worshippers and worship,
1: yeah,
0: what's God saying to you as a message for the UK? What are you hearing that we need to be doing now as we're in this season of change and crazy stuff going on around the world? What are we supposed to do?
1: Oh man, God has specifically been telling me to tend the fire. He's been telling me that this fire, where it needs to be tended. And that's why we're going from different cities. I think, you know, I saw something that was on the newspaper about Gen Zs are running to Christ right now more than ever before. And so the Lord is really telling me that we should take some time and tend that fire and give them something that will keep them hungry and more on fire for Christ. So yeah, that's what we want to do. That's why we're going from city to city. Glasgow last week, Leeds a month ago. We're going to London next week, you know, and then Manchester as well. And then we're going to Canada very soon. Wow. So yeah, we just feel God is calling us to different cities just to build a space where people can encounter Jesus.
0: And for anyone who hasn't been to one of the Warehouse Worship events, London is next week, you said.
1: Yes.
0: Where can I find more information? Why should they be there?
1: Oh, you can go to the Warehouse Worship website, warehouseworshipuk.org, to get a ticket. And why should you be there? Man, I don't think there's any better place to be than in the house of the Lord. It's a bank holiday weekend. Spend it with Christ and see miracles happen. We've seen so many testimonies come out from our encounter tonight. So I would believe that anybody that comes in wouldn't walk out the same way they came in. So yeah, if you want to be transformed, come to Encounter Nights in London.
0: Thank you, love that, bro.
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0: Gateway Worship and Michael Bethany playing here on Premier Gospel with Worthy of It All. Family locked into Afternoons with Ibe. It's your boy Adam Brooks. We're here. We're right in the middle of our game, Worthy of It All. Guess the year. The song this for today is Wrapped Up, Tied Up and Tangled Up. It's a song that came out written by the guys Dawkins and Dawkins, two of my favourite artists. Let me know if you can actually remember the year, or if you're guessing as well, by the way, because a couple of guesses are coming in. I think they're kind of speculative, but it's like I kind of know-ish, but not really sure. If it helps you, it was on the album Focus. That's what album was on that came out then as well. But if you need a real clue, that same year, and this is a bit for football fans, this is not going to help you really, but Real Madrid won the UEFA Champions League, but they've won it like 40 times in their history, so it could be any of those years, couldn't it? But also, at this time, the Spice Girls were all over the place, everywhere you could think of. Everywhere you see them, you could see them. And I think I told you earlier, Destiny's Child released their debut album as well this year. And a clue earlier was in 19... Ooh, nearly gave away then. In 19... France won the World Cup that year as well. So somebody's got to know the answer. The question again, what year did the song Wrapped Up, Tied Up, Tangled Up come out by Dawkins Dawkins? What year was it? Guess the year. Let me know on WhatsApp 0303 040 1111. Also, just if you heard that song a minute ago, Worthy of It All by Michael Bethany and by Gateway Worship, Michael Bethany was with us on Sundays with Adam on Sunday. Full interview is available on our website, premier.plus/Sundays with Adam. A great conversation about worship, about life. So many nuggets in there. So if you want to check it out, head over to our website, premier.plus/Sundays with Adam. You can hear that in its full there. But yeah, we're going to come back with the answers to this question, the guest of the year question, right after this.
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My guy Imran playing here on Premier Gospel with Wait Here. Family locked into afternoons with Ibe right here on Premier Gospel. It's your boy Adam Brooks, and we're about to reveal the answer to today's Guess the Year. Now, the song was Wrapped Up, Tied Up, Tangled Up by Dawkins & Dawkins from the Focus album, and the correct year was, drumroll please, 1998. Yeah, big love to everyone who got involved in that. I'll give you a few little shout outs in a minute. But it was really fun seeing you guess the year, especially for people like Val. Val is forever guessing. She's always, you know what, she's one of those people you can imagine never gives up in life. And I love that, love it. Because every day Val comes with a different answer. Today, she started off with 1990. She said she had no idea about 1990. Then she said she'd never heard it before, which is a shame because it's a great song, Val. Anyway, then she said it must be 2000 and something because you remember, Adam, 2008? I'm like, I'm 42 years old. I was born in 1984, have you know. I remember all the great music. So I'll have you know, Val, I'm more than old enough to know this song, especially being 1998 when I was in secondary school. Also, we've got Stella. Yeah, Stella's in the chat today. She says, good afternoon, Adam. The answer, and she got it right, is 1998. Stella, well done. Thank you for taking part in that. Also, Steph was commenting on the fact that we talked about Warehouse Worship and heard from Victor, who was there, well, who founded Warehouse Worship, and how it's so important for us to get involved in worshiping together. So important. If you miss Warehouse Worship this time around, you can actually get involved by going to the one in London this weekend as well, and there's one in Manchester in August. Go to the website, as he said, to find out much more about that. Now, don't go anywhere there, family, because coming up in the final hour of the show, we've got our track of the week, we've got a proper word of encouragement, we've got some prayer, and so much more great music. I'm telling you, I get so much joy from playing this music, and I'm hoping you're enjoying it as well. So keep it locked into Afternoons with Ibe right here on Premier Gospel for some more in our final hour together.

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11: Hello, I'm Naina Mena. Andy Burnham has told a conference he wants to make the basics of life more affordable, and the country needs a serious rewiring. The potential Labour leadership challenger wants to be selected for and win the Makerfield parliamentary by-election. Circuit Starmer says he'll support the Labour candidate to see off Reform UK. And Christians in Manipur are pleading the international community to do more to stop the ongoing violence in the Indian state. It follows the killing of three church leaders who were ambushed earlier this month. And finally, Britain's Got Talent contestant Sonny Green brought his Christian faith to centre stage on Saturday night's show, with spoken word performance dedicated to his sons. The emotional piece received a standing ovation and left some of the judges in tears before earning Sonny the golden buzzer. And you're up to date.
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1: Hands on it, hands on it. I bet you won't put your hands on it. All right, I'm gonna try it like this.

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1: Fred Hammond and the Choir Room playing here on Premier Gospel with Love Never Fails. Family, you're locked into Afternoons with Ebe right here on Premier Gospel. Welcome, welcome, welcome to the 3 o'clock hour, the final hour we have together. It's still your boy Adam Brooks. We're still here hanging out with you, locked in, ready to go finally into this last part of the show. We've got some words of encouragement, some prayer, and we also have our track of the week, which means you can have some brand new music in your ears this afternoon, courtesy of Tides. Tides being here at Premier Gospel for the last couple of weeks on an internship, doing great work, learn the business, and also he's an amazing artist, and I know for a fact you are gonna love this song. God can turn anything around for you, and this song is gonna remind you of that. So family, whatever you're doing today, tell a friend to listen to Premier Gospel. We've got you covered 24/7, the number one gospel radio station in the country, and we're doing it big as we always do. Keep it locked in. I'll be back with some more for you right here on Premier Gospel.

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2: 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Track of the week is Adan, and this song's really just about trusting God to turn it around. No matter how dark it gets, how hard it gets, He's faithful and He can see you through. It's about keeping the faith through the tough times, knowing that no situation is too tough for Him to turn around. Yeah.

0: I hope you enjoyed the track of the week, Zidane, and you can keep up with me on Instagram at TidesOfficial. That is TidesOfficial. And on TikTok at Tides.gw. 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
3: Family, locked into Afternoons of Ibe here on Premier Gospel. That was the track of the week, and before that you heard the sounds of Lima Blaze with Holy Father. Just to go back to the WhatsApp for a second, because I missed a couple of messages from Angela. She actually guessed the year earlier. Got it right, a little bit too late, because I'd already announced the winning year, but we got you correctly there, Angela, so well done. I am going to play your song for you very shortly as well. Don't think I've forgotten. I haven't forgotten. Also, Val, you literally said you threw me when you said your brother-in-law. I thought it sounded like a 90s tune. My brother-in-law, my sister's been married for 21, 22 years, I think. So he's been my brother-in-law since I was in my teens, I think. I'm 42 now. So yeah, anyway. Yeah, so Val, I think I threw you quite badly, but yeah, it was 1998. So I am older than I sound, I think that's what it is. I'm a lot older than I sound, actually. I get told that all the time. Anyway, we're going to get into our word of encouragement today. And it's something that's been sitting with me the last few days. I've been thinking every day, like, what can I say to you to encourage you? What would be encouraging to me at this point of my day, in my life, where I am right now? And Tide Song actually made me think a bit more about turning things around and how God can turn situations around. And I think we all need a reminder every now and then about that. Now, it's like you've been waiting for a long... I'll tell you for me first, like, I've been here. So everything I'm saying is based on me, and I'm hoping it can apply to you. You've been waiting for a long time for something, and your prayer just feels like it's not coming anytime soon. You're not getting the answers, not getting any responses. And it's like the disappointment just continues to be a cyclical thing. It repeats over and over again. And it's like, that's just not what I thought my life would end up being like. It's very easy in that moment, family, to lose hope. I've done it. I'm telling you so. And I'm talking to you from a place of experience. And if I'm honest with you, sometimes I don't think we realize that we become discouraged, because outwardly, and as a pastor's kid, I can tell you, you can completely fake it till you make it, especially at church. Yes, I'm great and greatly to be praised. Yes, God is good all the time. All the time, God is good. We do all that, right? Internally, it's like... You understand what I'm saying? We get to work, we can still smile, we can still show up, we still keep on and carry on. That's what we do. But internally, it's like, I don't even care anymore. Whatever happens, happens, kind of thing. And family, I tell you, I really believe that you or someone you know needs to hear this reminder that God is not just still able, he's more than able to turn things around for you, like he has done for me in my life. Your current season or whatever you're going through right now is not your final season. The Bible literally talks about this. There's so many moments where it's like the thing you're facing is impossible. The Red Sea is like, well, what do we do now? And then suddenly he passed the waves. Suddenly the doors are open. Suddenly your life is changed unexpectedly. Suddenly healing came out of nowhere. Suddenly your purpose becomes clear and emerges in your life. And honestly, I just think that the biggest mistake we make, really, and I've done this myself as well, is assuming that because we can't currently see a way forward or a way out or a way through, that God can't make one. That's what we get to. But God sees the possibilities where we only see obstacles. And remember that he doesn't look from where we're looking from. He's above and beyond all we can see and all we can even imagine. So we're seeing what we can see, and he sees everything else. And I think, you know, you may be carrying disappointment right now. You may be fearful right now. You may even be frustrated and exhausted, like mashup. But you have to understand that he still hasn't forgotten you, and he hasn't forgotten what he's promised you. And also, you need to remind yourself that this is way too early to give up. It's way too early. God is still working, even when you cannot see the full picture. So whatever is going on in your life right now, family, trust me when I say God still can make a way, and I believe he will. I hope this song encourages you, because it really, really is a reminder that no matter what is going on, he will and he can and he shall make a way.

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Aaron Cole and Ten Rock playing here on Premier Gospel with Usher in the Spirit. Family, you're locked into Afternoons with Ibe here on Premier Gospel. It's your boy, Adam Brooks. And just a quick reminder that I'm with you today to make sure you can get through your afternoon. Mondays can be tough. So just a reminder, if you need a song, if I can encourage you in any way like that, please let me know what I can play for you. And also, if we can pray, we're going to pray in a few minutes' time. So if there's anything I can add to my prayer request, let me know and I'll add it to the list to pray as well. But also, we had a request early from Angela.

0: Let's see who's listening. She said, if I can play a song, let me get the right name up for me. It said, the song by Manchester Inspirational Voices. And the song was called How Great They Are. You know, the great hymn, that beautiful hymn. I love that song so much. I heard it. In fact, I was listening to Call That Music this morning on the way into the office, and I was playing it and I was playing that song. I love it. Love it. Love it. Love it. And thought it might be a nice little reminder of these kind of hymns that we need to hear every now and then. So Angela C, as requested, coming up for you right now is Manchester Inspirational Voices. In fact, let me read the message that Andrea said, actually. Good afternoon, Adam. Blessings to you and the team. Praying that Ibe will be back to good health and well-being soon. Could you play my choir's recent single, How Great Thou Art, please? And here we go. We're going to comment on that also. But Val's also in the building. She says that I sound very young. Thanks, Val. Thank you. Appreciate that. I think I look young as well. I think it's the grace of God on my life, you know, the grace and mercy of God. But Angela, back to you and back to your song. This is Manchester Inspirational Voices with How Great Thou Art.
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0: The Sounds of Blackness playing here on Premier Gospel with He Took Away All My Pain. Family, locked into Afternoons with Ibe, your boy Adam Brooks here with a second part of our word of encouragement. So I want to remind, particularly for those of us who are just joining us, but I want to pray. But just before we get into that point, I want to share a final thought with you. Now, it's so important, and we talked about this earlier, but it's so important and imperative that we don't let temporary feelings or temporary situations shape our permanent outlook on our life. I think it's so easy to do that we go through something, you know, negative, or go through a situation that's bad, and we'll get closed off and we lose hope, and we actually fear hoping. You know, you fear the idea that maybe it can work. So rather than have hope, I'll fear it, and then I'll get disappointed when the good thing doesn't happen. And as a result of that, I think many, many of us become cynical, you know, that cynical state of mind. But there is so much goodness ahead of you, family. There's so many things that God wants to do in your life if you remain faithful and open your heart to Him as well. And I think sometimes growth, and we all need to be growing, is just simply learning how to trust God one day at a time instead of trying to carry the entire weight of the whole future of your life in, you know, one go. Does that make sense? Like, I'm trying to be everything today. What about one step at a time, one day at a time? And I guess this week, I want to challenge you and I want to set you a call to action to say, I'm going to listen to what Adam's saying right now and take it on board and then do something with it. So here's what I'd say you need to do, and it's not going to cost you any money and barely any time. Protect your peace, protect your faith, and protect your perspective. And an offshoot of that would be to only spend time with people who breathe life into you. I'm not saying there's some people in your life who you can't avoid, right? But don't purposely spend time around people who are negative all the time. Speak kindly to yourself as well. Don't talk to yourself like you do sometimes, which is like, oh, Adam, you're such a plonker. Oh, why did you say you're an idiot? No. Be kind and speak life over yourself and stay connected to God, even when life is feeling crazy, all over the place, busy, kids are going crazy, family, all that kind of stuff. No matter what's going on, stay connected to God. And remember, just because life feels uncertain, it doesn't mean that God has stopped working in your life. Family, let's pray. Dear Lord, I pray right now for every single person under the sound of my voice. For the person who's carrying disappointment right now, Lord, I pray you'll bring them hope again. For the person carrying anxiety, Lord, I pray you'll bring them peace. For the person who is stuck where they are right now, I pray you'll bring them a sense of direction. And for the person, Lord, who secretly feels overwhelmed, I pray you'll bring them strength again. Lord, I pray you'll help us not to become discouraged by temporary seasons, but teach us to trust in you every day. Teach us to stay grounded in our faith and remind us, Lord, that you are still present in every stage of our life. I pray you'll protect every listener today, mentally, emotionally, spiritually, and physically, and help us to carry peace, kindness, wisdom, and love into every environment we enter this week. We pray this prayer in the mighty name of Jesus. Amen and amen.
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0: Travis Greenplank here on Premier Gospel with Thank You For Being God Family. Locked into Afternoons of eBay here on Premier Gospel with your boy Adam Brooks. Almost time to say goodbye, but not yet, because I've got to introduce you to Pastor Joseph Israel, who's going to give us our new season reflection before we head out of the show. And I'm going to come back and say goodbye after, don't worry. But also in the WhatsApp, just shouting out Angela, who enjoyed this song by her choir, Manchester Inspirational Voices, singing How Great Thou Art early on. And Val has requested this song. She asked for Stormzy Hold Me Down, which is coming up very shortly for you as well. Val, I got you locked in, don't worry about that. And thank you for enjoying the show, and I'm always looking forward to your messages in the show. So like everyone on 0303 040 111, you can get in contact with all of us here at Premier Gospel on WhatsApp any time of the day and let us know what song, what prayer, what we can do to help, and we're always gonna be here for you. And Steph is just saying how I am she said you're youngish, but when I saw you I thought you were older than me. So well, you're 25, Steph, so I'm happy with that. I'll be 26. All good. Anyway, let's get to Pastor Joseph Israel with our new season reflection. Then I'll be back to say goodbye and hand over to the amazing cast.
1: Hi, this is Joe with a new season of reflection. Recently, I said yes to a mission trip in East Africa, in the mountains of Kenya. I'd never been to Kenya before, so I didn't know what to expect. I only knew that God had to be in it. Otherwise, the mission, any God mission, would be ineffective. When I got back, the major question was, how did it go? But the short response I found to give was that I saw the transformative power of the Lord Holy Spirit. In Proverbs chapter 27, verse 17, Scripture declares that the same way iron is used to sharpen other bits of iron, so also one person makes sharp the countenance or purpose of a friend. I meditated on this lately and reflected on the process of iron itself, the great strength of effort to powerfully unearth it from the ground, and how it's put through fire and beaten into shape, and its cutting edge of purpose, first of all, sharpened with a whetstone. Listen. The Old Testament conceals what the New Testament reveals, and just as it is the glory of God to conceal a matter and the honor of kings to seek them out, in Christ Jesus you are that royalty, a kingdom of priests called to sharpen one another in love. But that's the point. It's only in and by Christ Jesus. Jesus taught people how to follow him to God the Father, teaching them to teach others to do the same in love. But in Luke chapter 24, verse 49, the risen Christ Jesus specifically told those he discipled to first wait in Jerusalem for the equipping of power, the Holy Spirit, promised of the Father, so as to receive power for purpose. 7 weeks or 50 days after Christ was crucified and rose from the grave, appearing to many, the Holy Spirit of God was poured out on all flesh, young and old, seen in the book of Acts on the day of Pentecost. From that outpouring of those who believed and received, they witnessed a new boldness whenever they spoke about Christ. It's written elsewhere in Scripture that others recognized that boldness, that those who had received the power of the Holy Spirit, when they spoke, they did so with a cutting edge of authority, because it was recognized that they had spent time with Jesus. This is the stuff of Jubilee. Iron does sharpen iron, but on reflection, it's clear that all iron must sit first with power and be sharpened by stone. And that's my prayer, that we would be empowered to spend time with the stone that the builders rejected, who has become the chief cornerstone, Jesus, the Word of God, to be built up and in turn speak the words of Spirit and life according to the mission of the gospel of Christ, sharpening the purpose of others by the resurrection power of the Lord Holy Spirit. Amen. And much more grace and peace to you all.
0: Reverend Joseph Israel playing here on Premier Gospel there with our new season reflections. Ibe loves that and he wants you to hear that every day. And you will be hearing that around this time every single day right here on Afternoons with Ibe. Family, it's time for me to say my goodbyes. I love being with you. I really enjoy spending my afternoons with you. It's so good. And I'll be back tomorrow. So don't worry. You're not done with you yet. And you're not done with me yet either. Right. Cass is in the building. No, she's ready to take you into your afternoon. So whatever you're doing today, stay locked into Premier Gospel. Have an amazing evening. And make sure you tell a friend to tune in to your favorite and the number one gospel radio station anywhere. I say in the world, we'll say the UK for now, but it's anywhere in the world. And the next one you're going to hear is as requested by Val. This is Val's request, Stormzy Hold Me Down, right here on Afternoons with Ibe on Premier Gospel. Keep it locked.
2: You search for a meaning too. Lately my sky's been grey, but I need it blue. I feel myself changing. Think I like these changes. I went through some phases. I outgrew these cages. Some of my friends done strangers. That was so heartbreaking. I feel my heart breaking. So much isolation.
3: To be fair, that is not cool. My heart's in bits and I try to get it fixed with the wrong tool. You know that it's on you. Family and money, yeah, it's on you. The weight of the world, yeah, it's on you.
2: I don't like how I'm feeling today. 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
1: Hello, I'm Naina Menner. The potential successor to Sir Keir Starmer says Britain has been on the wrong path for 40 years. Andy Burnham's told a conference there needs to be a serious rewiring of the country and maximum devolution to make the basics more affordable. Also, the Church of Scotland has issued a formal apology for historical links to slavery. At its General Assembly, it said it was grieved beyond telling for the suffering inflicted. The Church said the institution had both directly and indirectly benefited from slavery, and it has pledged to take reparative next steps. Strikes by London Underground drivers this week have been called off. The action by the RMT union was due to begin tomorrow. And finally, Pope Leo is to visit France in September. It will be the first papal visit to France since Pope Benedict in 2008. And you're up to date.
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0: Jonathan McReynolds kicking off the show today. That is Finished Work playing for you right here on Premier Gospel. Hello, hi, welcome.
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0: Big shout out to Adam, who is still sitting in for the wonderful eBay Giant Killer. Hello, hi, how are you doing? This is the Gospel Drive Show. I'm with you until 7 p.m. and we have a great show coming up today. Yes, we are going to be joined by a special guest in the studio. I want to tell you more about the special guest in the next 10 minutes. We're also going to get into our praise puzzle. We have your track of the week, your spirit charge, and of course, evening prayers. It's all happening. It's all happening right here on Premier Gospel. Right now, though, I'm going to play some more music. Do make sure you drop me a message on our WhatsApp, 0303-040-1111. If you're sitting there and you're thinking, oh, you know what? I haven't said hello to Cass for a while. Then yes, say hello. I do like getting your messages. The number again is 0303-040-1111.

Your door now with Wildfire. You're here with myself, Cassandra Maria. You're listening to the Gospel Drive Show, and we are going to be joined by a very special guest in the studio very, very soon. Have you heard of SpiritCon? If you haven't, then it is something that you're going to want to stick around and find out what it is. It's happening over the weekend, and I have with me in the studio in the next 10 minutes the man behind the whole of the conference. Yes, it is Mr. Junior Gar, and he is such an amazing man. If you don't know who Junior Gar is, he is the co-founder, the creative director of the Spirituals Choir, and he has something exciting happening, like I said, this weekend. It's called SpiritCon. You're going to find out all about it. But first, I do have some more music and your spirit charge coming up.

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1: Hello, my name is King James, Senior Pastor at Favor House Church, and this is your Spirit Charge for today. Are you wondering what God's purpose is for your life? The book of Romans makes that very clear in chapter 8, verse 28 and 29. And often, a lot of us think it will be something big, like a major role, a platform, and all those kind of things. But the Bible makes it very clear that God's purpose for every one of His children is for us to be formed into the image of His Son, Jesus, so that Jesus will be the firstborn amongst many brothers and sisters. So I want to encourage us to remember these three things: look, learn, and live. Look to Jesus, not to the pressure of performance. Learn His ways, His humility, His compassion, His obedience. Live by the Spirit. Let God help you and shape you into the image of His Son. One of the things you could do today is to not focus on the progress of performance or perfection. Rather, ask yourself, am I becoming more like Jesus? Let's pray. Father, help us be more like Jesus. Shape us into the image of your Son, Jesus, in our actions, in our choices, in our attitude for today. In Jesus' name, amen.
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0: and No Big Deal with Praise playing for you right here on Premier Gospel. You are here with myself, Cassandra Maria. You're listening to the Gospel Drive Show. And I'm not alone today. No, I do have a guest with me in the studio. You came in too soon, Judy. I was going to do a whole intro and I was going to do a whole thing.
1: Like, trust me to watch it, man. Gosh.
0: Man, but it's okay. Yes, I do have the wonderful Judy Agar with me. Singer-songwriter, the Spirituals creative director and now conference coordinator. Boop, boop, boop.
1: Boop.
0: You can talk now. You're allowed.
1: Okay. Hello.
0: Hello. Hello. How are you?
1: I'm great, thank you. Yeah, conference week. So all the excitement is coming in and super, super excited about what's happening.
0: Yes. Yeah. We're going to get onto the conference and what it's all about. It's called SpiritCon. Mm. So if you're listening in and you've heard of this somewhere, then yes, this is the man behind it. But before we get onto the conference, we're going to talk a little bit about you.
1: Yes.
0: I want to ask you a few questions. There might be some listeners that are not familiar with who you are.
1: Okay.
0: As I said earlier, you are the Spirituals co-creator, co-director. So you founded it back in 2020.
1: Yes.
0: With Marsha Morrison.
1: Yes. Yes.
0: Yes, indeed.
1: Mm-hmm.
0: But before all of that, you are born in Ghana.
1: Mm-hmm.
0: Moved to the UK when you were 10.
1: Yes.
0: Wow. What a change. What a thing to do.
1: What a shift.
0: What a shift. What was your first impression of the UK when you first landed?
1: What was my first impressions? I was like, what is this place?
0: In a good way or a bad way?
1: Like, it was just like, this is really interesting. I'm not used to this. But yeah, let's see what happens.
0: Okay.
1: Yeah, it was a real cultural shift for me coming from Ghana and coming into the UK. But I love that I came.
0: What was the biggest culture shift for you?
1: I guess it was the food.
0: Yeah.
1: Yeah. So like going into school and eating those school dinners were really interesting. Yeah. But I did fall in love with the fish fingers.
0: You know, I heard you talking about this on the Saturday Breakfast Show.
1: Yeah.
0: And fish fingers, they do really bang.
1: Yeah, they do. They do. With baked beans and chips, you know.
0: What's school dinner like in Ghana?
1: You don't have school dinners in Ghana. You like
0: Wait,
1: it's
0: you
1: different.
0: Don't have school dinner in Ghana?
1: No, like you get like well, the school that I went to, I was like, you take a packed lunch with you. Like you take a proper situation, you know what I mean? Like you know, like a wache, you know, if any Ghanaians are on the lines, wache and you know, and meat or stew and rice, you know. That's what you have for lunch.
0: Okay.
1: You don't have sandwiches and you know.
0: That's a big
1: fish
0: lunch,
1: fingers and
0: though.
1: Chips. Yeah.
0: Like meat and stew. That's a massive thing to be. And then what do you have for dinner? More meat and stew.
1: You'll have like a fufu and soup, you know, or banku and okra soup or something like that, you know.
0: It just
1: gets heavier
0: throughout the day.
1: Like. Throughout the day, that's why we're so big and thick.
0: Makes sense.
1: Yeah.
0: It all makes sense to me now. I was wondering this all these years.
1: Don't worry, it's all for the glory of God.
0: It's all for the glory of God. So you've moved to the UK. We're gonna fast forward to, like I said, the Spirituals.
1: Mm.
0: We're gonna get into it. And you started it. Why? Why did you decide to start such a choir?
1: Well, it wasn't supposed to be a choir. It was actually supposed to just be a documentary about Black history and in the UK. And I just felt like no one was talking much about it. And that year was the year that George Floyd was murdered. And there was so much conversation and controversy around, you know, the topic of racism and inequality and all of those things. And I just didn't want to put up a Black sign on my IG, you know. I wanted to do something about it. So after lots of prayer and a lot of convincing, I had to really convince Marsha to work with me. I was like, look, I got this idea, man. I think something could happen out of this. And it was just supposed to be a documentary, 30 minutes with TBN, Bob's Your Uncle, you know. And I guess God's hand just fell on it. And, you know, a few years later, we're still doing the Spirituals. And it was amazing to see how things go viral. I'd never experienced anything like that before in my life where we came out with a documentary, and then our songs, it went crazy in like South Africa, you know. Wow. And then it went over to America, and then we were hearing, you know, news from West Africa. It was really interesting that the message that we, you know, that we had carved out was a message that everyone could relate to and everyone could connect to, especially as like, I feel like almost every city in the world were doing marches about George Floyd, you know. It was a real cultural moment for everybody. And so, yeah, that was a special time for us to start that.
0: It's an important message. And we're going to get on to more about the message behind the particular song, Wade in the Water, where that came from, and I guess how it relates to us today.

0: The Spirituals with Wade in the Water playing for you right here on Premier Gospel. And we do, of course, have the man behind the Spirituals. He is the creative director of the whole thing, Junior Gar, in the building.
1: What's up? What's up?
0: We're talking about, well, we're going to get onto SpiritCon and the reason why you're here. But we were talking a little bit about, I guess, the Spirituals and why you began. And this song in particular is one that really went viral. It went everywhere. Right now it's got like what, 29 million views on YouTube?
1: Oh, has it? Okay.
0: It has. Amazing. 20, you didn't even know.
1: I stopped checking. I stopped checking.
0: 29 million views. Amazing. On YouTube. It's got 10 million streams on Spotify. Why do you think this song in particular resonated so much with people?
1: It's a song of freedom. It's a song of freedom. It was a song that was carved out by Harriet Tubman, and it was, she taught it to the slaves who wanted to escape slavery around that time. And the song says, "Wade in the water," because God's going to trouble the water. And it was just code word for when you're running away, do not go down the train tracks, you know, hide in the water, because the slave masters used to send their dogs after the slaves, and if they'd catch them, they'll either kill them or capture them back. And so it was a really it was a significant Negro spiritual in that time. It still is now. And the idea was to take the Negro spiritual and reimagine it and make it make sense for this generation and the next generation.
0: I heard you talking on another interview with what I was looking at before. And you're talking a lot about how the traumas of what happened then, they still carry with us today.
1: Absolutely.
0: Whether it's genetically, whether it's mentally, whether it's just the fact that we haven't actually been out of slavery for as long as we were in it. And so, of course, it's still going to have an effect. Now, I want to ask you this question because this is something I've been dealing with lately, actually. I've been talking a lot on my social media about different political issues and all these different things. And I'm having people comment and say, when we talk about these things, it's taking on the victim mentality and it's holding us back. And what we actually need to do is look at the future and we shouldn't live in the past. What's your response to that?
1: Your spirit and your soul keeps the score, you know. And the truth is that the traumas that have happened from you know, our ancestors, you know, great grandmothers and fathers, will continue to go through from generation to generation if they are not dealt with. And one of the greatest ways to deal with trauma is to talk about it. One of the greatest ways to process all of those pains is to literally process it. And sometimes you can process it out loud, sometimes you can process it inward. But I think that time is now to process it outward so that we can find ways to, I guess, raise really strong children. You know, there's a saying that if you raise strong children, you won't have to deal with broken adults. And I think
0: that's a good one. If you raise strong children, you won't have to deal with broken adults.
1: Yes.
0: That's
1: yes.
0: Very good.
1: Yes. And I think that, you know, if we want a generation of freedom, of unity, of equality, of a multicultural expression, then, I mean, our world is heading there anyway. But what's happening is that there are, you know, cross-cultural marriages and cross-cultural families coming together, but they don't understand where they came from. How can you move forward if you don't understand your history? And so that was a huge part of us creating this Black History Project, was to look at what had happened in the past. You know, I think in every nation, it's important that Black people or people of Black origin, people who come from Africa and the Caribbean, should have an understanding of where you come from, you know, understand where you've come from, so that you can build and carve out and innovate a beautiful and bright future. I think that the future is bright. I think that the future is beautiful because, you know, we make decisions about our tomorrow, right? But if we don't deal with what happened yesterday and process what happened yesterday today, then how can we look forward to tomorrow?
0: You know what? We could talk about this
1: forever.
0: Literally forever, but we don't have forever. But I want to ask you one thing on this. So in terms of then, I guess, processing it and going through that, what does that look like for us in 2026?
1: Yeah, I think that I've been talking about therapy for a long time. I really believe in the power of just taking time out to just breathe, taking time out to speak to someone, taking time out to process, taking time out to pray. I really feel called to this for the rest of my life. I genuinely believe in the power of reflecting and processing and coming to a result and resolve that that then informs a beautiful and bright future. So, you know, I hope that helps.
0: It does help. No, it really does help. And I think a lot of people listening in, it will help them. It really will. So thank you so much for sharing. And I know that something that you're organizing, SpiritCon, is also something that can help people in this journey as well.
1: Absolutely.
0: We're going to talk about it. Yeah. But first, we're going to play some more music. This is One Way by J.L. Pelion right here on Premier Gospel.
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2: 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Every second Wednesday on Gospel Breakfast with Belinda, right here on Premier Gospel. Let's step into the new month with open hearts and renewed faith, ready to embrace whatever comes our way. We'll find inspiration and embark on a transformative journey. I can't wait to share this time with you. Bless.

0: Jonathan McReynolds with Finished Work. That is on your radio. Before that, J. Alpalion with One Way. You're here with myself, Cassandra Maria. You're listening to The Gospel Drive Show, and we have the wonderful Junior Gar in the studio. Hello.
1: Hey.
0: So we've been talking all about all kinds of things.
1: Yes.
0: Ghanaian, you not having, I was going to say Christmas dinners then, school dinners in your schools, and the amount that you eat throughout a day.
1: Yeah.
0: But also talking about wading the water and the meaning behind that song.
1: Mm.
0: We're going to talk a little bit about SpiritCon.
1: Come on.
0: I have a little bio here of what SpiritCon is. It's this Friday from 6 p.m. to Saturday. Mm-hmm. Starts at 10 a.m. on a Saturday.
1: Mm-hmm.
0: It's described as a two-day immersive gathering, worship, teaching and creativity created to help you rediscover his presence and live your faith with depth in everyday life. What does this mean?
1: Well, all it means is... We live in a generation that everything is so loud.
0: Mm.
1: Everything is loud. When you wake up, your phone is screaming at you, you know, look at me, you know. From our morning times to our night times, we are consumed by so much. This is a conference to help you slow down, quiet the noise, and find your rhythm with God. I hope that makes sense.
0: It does make sense. When I read the word immersive, for some reason, I thought that I'd be having to dance or something. I don't know, like immersive dancing or something. But
1: yeah.
0: Talk to me about some of the key things that are going to be happening across the 2 days.
1: So we're going to be running workshops about spiritual intelligence, about what it means to be spiritually
0: intelligent. I've never heard that phrase before. Spiritual intelligence.
1: Yeah, it's just like exploring what the Holy Spirit has for you, you know. And not many of us spend the time doing that. We're going to be having workshops about prayer and intercession, and also worship, you know, the power of worship. So that's one aspect of it. Another aspect is a joint choir that we're bringing the spirituals and melodies from heaven together.
0: Wait, this is like a whole thing. This is like two worlds colliding. This is like,
1: yes.
0: You know when your favorite TV shows do a crossover? This is
1: yes.
0: Sorry, I got very excited.
1: Yes. Continue. So in what we call an immersive art, light, and sound installation. And so that's going to be happening at another chapel, just a couple minutes from Imprint Church, which is where we're having the event. You're going to have to be there to see it. You know, we can only allow just a few people in the room while it's happening. So, you know, we will have about three performances over an hour. That's also an immersive experience as well.
0: Wow.
1: Alongside loads of teaching and practicing, you know, I've got a friend of mine, his name's Asaf Kueto. He's coming in to help us do some practical breathing and, you know, what it looks like to actually stop and pause and reflect on the word of God, breathe in and breathe out. All of those things are going to be happening at SpiritCon.
0: Very exciting. I'm very, very excited. So tickets can be found on Eventbrite.
1: Yes. SpiritConference.co.uk.
0: SpiritConference.co.uk.
1: Yes.
0: It starts this Friday from 6 p.m. It continues through Saturday. It starts at 10 a.m. on Saturday. So whatever it is that you're doing for your weekend, cancel it.
1: Yeah.
0: Basically.
1: Cancel it.
0: Cancel that and be there.
1: Come on, man.
0: Junior Gart, thank you very much for joining me. I'm going to play you out with one of my favorite songs from the Spirituals. It's
1: thank
0: actually
1: you.
0: Featuring Moiwa.
1: Yes.
0: And it's, of course,
1: one of my favorites too.
0: Is it?
1: Yes.
0: It's a highly requested one right here on Premier Gospel.
1: Come on, let's do it.
0: It is, of course, Tis So Sweet playing for you right here on Premier Gospel.

When shadows crowd and heartache drowns, we turn to him who alone wears the crown. I believe in Jesus, who wipes the tears, silences the echoing fears. Strong arm that lifts, in him we find a balm for hearts and troubled minds. In his light, we rise anew, strength reborn,

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1: Without Jesus, my life's a mess. 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
7: 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I know it's been a while. 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
0: Welcome, if you're just joining me, this is the Gospel Drive Show and we had a great time with Julia Gar. 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Also, you can catch the full conversation on our website from tomorrow, premier.plus. And do make sure that you get your tickets for SpiritCon. It's going to be such a great event. Right, what's on the agenda for the rest of the show? Well, we do have our praise puzzle coming up and our evening prayers. Don't go anywhere.
4: I don't need a tag.

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13: Hello, I'm Naina Menner. The Prime Minister's remaining defiant as he insists he won't be walking away from Number 10. Sir Keir Starmer says he's not setting a timetable for his departure, despite growing calls for his resignation. Potential leadership challenger Andy Burnham's calling for a serious rewiring of the country. And two 24-hour strikes planned by London Underground drivers have been suspended. Members of the RMT union were due to walk out from midday tomorrow and then again on Thursday in a dispute over the working week. And Christians in Manipur are pleading for the international community to do more to stop the ongoing violence in the Indian state. It follows the killing of three church leaders earlier this month. And finally, Britain's Got Talent contestant Sonny Green brought his Christian faith to centre stage on Saturday night's programme with a spoken word performance dedicated to his sons. And you're up to date.
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0: 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One of my favourite songs.
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0: We had a great hour, didn't we? Yes, we spent it with the wonderful Junior Gar of The Spirituals. Val sent in a message and said, I absolutely love The Spirituals. Listen, The Spirituals are amazing. Absolutely amazing. So do make sure that you support Junior Gar with Spirit Con. You're listening to The Gospel Drive Show with myself, Cassandra Maria. Coming up over your next 15 minutes, we're going to be getting into our praise puzzle. And I've got a good word for you today. I've got a good one. And I thought of this word and I thought, wait, why have I never thought of this word before? It's such an obvious word for the praise puzzle. You're going to find out what it is in the next 15 minutes. Right now, though, this is Only You playing.

0: with Whole World playing for you right here on Premier Gospel. It reminds me of a song, actually. When I was little, my dad used to sing a song. Maybe you know it. He used to sing, he's got the whole world in his hands. He's got the whole... Is it that? No, my dad never used to sing that. I used to sing that in primary school. I'm getting all my childhood memories mixed up. I used to sing that somewhere as a child, and I feel as though that is a modern day take on that one. He does have the whole wide world in his hands. You are listening to myself, Cassandra Maria. My dad used to sing a song, and now it's really going to bug me as to what that song actually was. It was something about, oh, I've got it. It was, I'm on top of the world, looking down on creation, and the only explanation I can find. Maybe you know it. Maybe you don't. I don't know. But my dad used to sing that to us all the time. Anyway, this is the Gospel Drive Show. That is enough of my singing. You don't need any more of that. What you do need, though, is your praise puzzle. Yes, we have come to that part of the show where we're going to play a little bit of a game. Now, this is the way that it works, in case you don't know. I'm going to play you a clip. It's a puzzle of songs, and to this clip there is a theme. And what I want you to do is tell me what the theme is and what's a scripture related to that theme. Here it is. This is your praise puzzle. What is the theme? I'm taking my praise.
1: Praise is what I do. Come on, sing it with us.
2: So I'm gonna put a praise on it.
0: What is the theme to our praise puzzle today? If you feel like you know what it is, then do drop me a message to 0303 040 1111, or you can text 66777, making your first word gospel. It would, of course, be a blessing to hear from you and to hear what scriptures you have that are related to this particular theme. The quicker that you get them to me, the quicker I can read them all out, and we can really get into it. Again, I said earlier, I'm not sure why I hadn't thought of this word earlier. It makes so much sense for the praise puzzle. It makes so much sense. Anyway, 0303 040 1111.

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0: I absolutely wish that I knew Korean. This is Satsuki with Repent on your radio. And yes, Korean rapper. I want to say the only Korean rapper that we play right here on Premier Gospel. But I don't know what she's saying for half the song, but I just know it's fire. I know it's fire. I can't prove it because I don't speak Korean, but I just know it's a whole load of fire. To be fair, the chorus, you can understand the chorus. And just from that little glimpse, you're like, oh, listen, I wanna, do I have to go and learn Korean? Is that what I need to do? I'll do it. You're here with myself, Cassandra Maria. You're listening to The Gospel Drive Show, and we're currently playing the praise puzzle, where I am playing you this clip and asking you, what is the theme of the praise puzzle? And can you give me a scripture related to the theme? Here it is. I'm taking my praise.
1: Come on, sing it with us.
0: So I'm going to put a praise on it. Woo! Going to put a praise on it. What's the theme and what's the scripture related?

the theme. We have so many wonderful scriptures coming through already. I'm quite excited to share them with you because they're very, very uplifting. There's just, listen, scripture can really uplift you. If you are right now sitting there and you just need a little bit of uplifting, maybe you've had a tough weekend, then listen, I'm going to share these scriptures with you. And maybe you have a testimony that you want to share. Maybe you have a testimony where you have done this thing. What's a clue that I can give to you? It's something that we all do. If you there's a thing that we do in church or in life called a blank break. The blank is, of course, the word that I'm looking for. But that's the only clue that you're going to get. This is something that we all do as Christians, day in and day out. That's your only clues. Do drop me a message to 0303 040 1111. Play next. It's Fly on your radio.

0: Shan Lamour with Elevation Worship. That is called Oh You Praise on your radio. And don't we just owe him praise? Woo! Man, I love this song. And you know what? It ties in very perfectly with our praise puzzle. Yes. For the last 15 minutes, we have been getting into our praise puzzle, and I've been asking you the very simple question: what is the theme to today's praise puzzle? I'm taking my praise.
1: This is what I do. Come on, sing it with us.
2: So I'm gonna put a praise on it.
0: And it is, of course, praise. Yes, it's praise. So well done to you if you got it right. Well done to Saria, to Max, to Cleve, to Lady Di. Yes, you're so praised. And you sent through some really wonderful scriptures as well. Some really, really wonderful scriptures. And I want to read just a few of them because I think it's such a great topic, praise, isn't it? So this first one is, well, to be fair, Cleve always sends through like the whole of the Bible. The whole of the Bible, Cleve will send through it all. But I love it. It's great. So he sent through quite a few. He sent through Psalm 115, verse 1. Praise the Lord. Praise God in his sanctuary. Praise him in his mighty firmament. There you go. Praise the Lord. Praise, O servants of the Lord. Praise the name of the Lord. Psalm 113:1. We have Max send through Psalm 156, which is let everything that has breath praise the Lord. And Psalm 34:1, I will continually bless the Lord at all times. His praise shall continually be in my mouth. So many really wonderful scriptures all about praise. And we are going to continue praising the Lord right here on the Gospel Drive Show with, of course, prayer and all the things in between. We're going to be praying very, very soon. And we're going to pray that we can keep the praise that we have with us, that we can take our praise back if it's been stolen from us. But right now, I'm going to play this.
1: Touch your neighbor, say remix. Quit your piano hand.

0: what I do. Somebody praise him. Somebody praise him. Praise him. Somebody praise him.
1: It's Muyiwa here, and every weekday evening I will be with you overnight as I share with you songs, testimonies, stories, and events you can look forward to on Premier Gospel. 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And oh, you can talk to me as well on our WhatsApp number, 0303-040-1111. That's 0303-040-1111. 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

0: 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You are here with myself, Cassandra Maria.
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0: And we're taking it through until 7 p.m. You're locked in listening to the Gospel Drive Show. And I very quickly just wanted to pray. So our praise puzzle today was all about praise. Yes, ironically, because it is, of course, the praise puzzle. And I wanted to just very quickly pray in case you are someone that feels as though your praise has been taken from you. Maybe you've been going through something or you've had something happen and you just feel like you've been a bit silenced. Your praise hasn't been coming out as you have always known it to. Well, let's just pray that that can change. Lord, we're just so grateful for you, first and foremost. And my prayer is that that person who's listening in and they just feel really silenced, Lord, something has happened and they don't feel like they can praise you the same. Something has happened and it's really knocked them in some way, shape or form. I'm going to ask that you can just first and foremost be with them, comfort them and bring their praise back, Lord. Let the Holy Spirit just come in and wake them up. The devil will not win here. And I want them to remember that, Lord, take that with them and really run with it, Lord. Bring back that fire and that praise that they're missing. In Jesus' name, amen. You're listening to the Gospel Drive Show. And we still have about an hour left. We do have our evening prayers. I like to pray on the show. So yes, more prayers are coming. Also, your spirit charge and your track of the week. Don't go anywhere.

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1: Hello, I'm Naina Mena. The Prime Minister's remaining defiant as he insists he won't be walking away from Number 10. Sir Keir Starmer says he's not setting a timetable for his departure, despite growing calls for his resignation. Potential leadership challenger Andy Burnham's calling for a serious rewiring of the country. And two 24-hour strikes planned by London Underground drivers have been suspended. Members of the RMT union were due to walk out from midday tomorrow and then again on Thursday in a dispute over the working week. And Christians in Manipur are pleading for the international community to do more to stop the ongoing violence in the Indian state. It follows the killing of three church leaders earlier this month. And finally, Britain's Got Talent contestant Sonny Green brought his Christian faith to centre stage on Saturday night's programme with a spoken word performance dedicated to his sons. And you're up to date.
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0: It's very good to have you here. We're taking it through until 7 p.m. It's just gone 6 o'clock and we have a whole hour to go. And coming up in that hour, we do, of course, have your track of the week, which if you haven't heard it yet, then listen, it's a good one. As always, we have your spirit charge, which is really going to bless you and give you a lot of wisdom this very fine Monday evening now, I want to say. Yeah, to be fair, I always do this and I've decided that 6 o'clock is evening time. I think right up until six, I'm going to consider it to be afternoon. 5 o'clock doesn't feel late enough to say it's the evening, but 6 o'clock feels like I can't say it's still the afternoon. So for me, 6 o'clock, yes, is the evening. So yes, welcome to your Monday evening. I'll be with you until seven. And yes, your spirit charge is coming up in your next 15 minutes.
4: So a couple of things happen when you wait upon the Lord. Your strength is renewed. You mount up with wings as eagles. You shall run and not.

Pastor LaRue F. Kidd, True Lights Meeting New York Choir. He has done marvellous things. You're not been listening to the Gospel Drive Show with myself, Cassandra Maria, hoping that you had a good weekend. You know what? I had a really great weekend. I went to stay with my friend. She lives near Bromley, and she bought a house, right, a few years ago. It was a fixer-upper. And when she sent me pictures of this house, listen, I said to her, good luck. Good luck with that one, because that looks like a project. But I went to stay in her house this weekend, and I'm not going to lie, this house is like nothing I have ever seen before. She has completely renovated it. It looks absolutely incredible. Imagine a celebrity home, like the doors and the lights and the floors are all amazing. She's got stair lights going all the way up her stairs. She's got a kitchen, right, with a massive kitchen island in it. And I looked up and there were three lights hanging from the ceiling. And I looked and I could hear music. And I said, where is this music coming from? She said, well, those lights, they double up as speakers. She has speakers in her lights. It was amazing. She has a button on her bathroom mirrors that you can press. And when you've had a shower, you know, when your bathroom mirror gets all steamy, there's a button that she presses on her bathroom mirrors and it immediately de-steams the mirrors. All these different features and things that I am now going to go home and say to my husband, listen, this is a list of what we need. This is what we need in this house, right? We need a button that de-steams the mirrors, and he's going to be like, what even is that? I'm going to say, but she has it. Man, but you know what? It's a lesson. It's a lesson to be really happy for other people. And yes, I'm a bit jealous of the button steam thing, but we give God thanks that people can buy nice things. And we give God thanks that people are doing amazing things in their worlds. It's a lesson to not be, what's that? Covetous? Covetous. Whatever that word is. You know what word I'm trying to say.

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1: Hello, my name is King James, Senior Pastor at Favor House Church, and this is your Spirit Charge for today. Are you wondering what God's purpose is for your life? The book of Romans makes that very clear in chapter 8, verse 28 and 29. And often, a lot of us think it will be something big, like a major role, a platform, and all those kind of things. But the Bible makes it very clear that God's purpose for every one of His children is for us to be formed into the image of His Son, Jesus, so that Jesus will be the firstborn amongst many brothers and sisters. So I want to encourage us to remember these three things: look, learn, and live. Look to Jesus, not to the pressure of performance. Learn His ways, His humility, His compassion, His obedience. Live by the Spirit. Let God help you and shape you into the image of His Son. One of the things you could do today is to not focus on the progress of performance or perfection. Rather, ask yourself, am I becoming more like Jesus? Let's pray. Father, help us be more like Jesus. Shape us into the image of your Son, Jesus, in our actions, in our choices, in our attitude for today. In Jesus' name, amen.
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Jesse Ayo with Grateful. You're listening to myself, Cassandra Maria. This is the Gospel Drive Show. And speaking of being grateful, I was talking earlier about how I went to stay with my friend over the weekend, and she has a really beautiful home. And honestly, it is such a beautiful home. She bought a fixer-upper on the street, and she really has done such an incredible job. And you know what? It made me really grateful. It made me really grateful to have good friends. And it made me really grateful to sit and think that, you know what? Someone's letting me stay in their house. Someone's letting me stay in their home that they have put so much effort into. And it made me really grateful for that kind of hospitality in my life and in my world. And I want to encourage you to think about the people in your world, in your life, that do that for you. People that make you feel grateful for your life. People that are hospitable. People that show you so much love. And maybe, how can we show them a little bit of love back? How can we make sure that we are showing up for them in the way that they're showing up for us? So it's just something to think about, and something that I'd like to pray into right after the track of the week coming up in your next 10 minutes. But right now, this is Big God on your radio.

0: 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Before that, Nico MA with Big God. 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
3: 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Track of the week is a Dan, and this song's really just about trusting God to turn it around. No matter how dark it gets, how hard it gets, He's faithful and He can see you through. It's about keeping the faith through the tough times, knowing that no situation is too tough for Him to turn around. Yeah, yeah.

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with Anike. That is called Living Water. Before that, it was your track of the week. You're here with myself, Cassandra Maria, and it is that time of the show where we like to just pray. Yes, we want to pray. And I was saying earlier how I went to go stay with a friend over the weekend, and I'm just really grateful that people are my friends, that they want to be my friend, that they let me stay in their homes and they show me so much love in that way. And I just want to pray that we can recognize when people are like that in our world, and we can be grateful, more grateful, and we can show people love in that way as well. Dear Heavenly Father, thank you so much for your love, and thank you so much for these really wonderful friends that we have. Thank you so much for these really wonderful people that show us so much love, these really wonderful people who set such a godly example in our life, and help us to be more like you in all of our friendships, in all of our ways, in all of our relationships. Lord, help us to really be who you want us to be. Give us the humility to know when we're not quite living up to what you want us to be like, and give us the boldness to make that change in areas that we need to. In the name of Jesus, amen. You're listening to the Gospel Drive Show. Play next, I Just Want to Praise You.

0: 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Before that, Rhonda McLemore on your radio. You're here with myself, Cassandra Maria. 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That is it from me.
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0: Yes, indeed. Thank you very much for joining me. It has been a pleasure taking you through until 7 p.m. Do stick around because we have the wonderful Mix Master Laws coming up with a gym mix from 7. From 8, you've got Candice McKenzie with the Sanctified Selection. And of course, from 11, you've got Okosua DF. Yes, she's going to be taking you through to a brand new day. I'll be back on your radio tomorrow. Same time, same place. I'll see you then. God bless.

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I'm on Jesus' team. 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I'm in the church, I'm screaming out till a demon leave. 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

0: Recited the truth, you know man signed to the Trinity team.
1: Yes.
0: Got blessed with the word of God, my hard back boobush came with a beam.
1: I'm seeking
0: Jesus. Trust in that name, there's freedom.
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1: Ooh.
0: This life ain't all about glitz and glamour, it's all about purpose and meaning. 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
2: Now I'm on Jesus' team. I'm in the church, I'm screaming out Jesus, say Jesus till a demon leave. 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

0: Why do I keep making music for God? 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

0: 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Thank you for playing my song.
1: Yep, that was Ed Ramsey. 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Monday nights with me, Candace McKenzie, Sanctified Selection on Premier Gospel. Wondering, do you have a testimony to share tonight? If so, let me know. Hit me up. WhatsApp me in the studio, 03 03 040 11 11, or send me a text, 66777. 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

Hands up if you're praising the Lord tonight for keeping you on solid ground. My hand is up. Must say a big hello to Stella. Star bless, how you doing? Also Wanda, she's locked in all the way from California. How you doing, girl? Big hello to Maureen. Not forgetting Clive. If you want to shout out, 0303 040 1111. 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Swing by, say hi.

Michelle Weeks on vocals. That one's called Heaven. Must say a big hello to Richard. How you doing? Also out to Lisa in Hornchurch. Suffering with the flu. So sorry to hear that, lovely. But so glad you're able to tap your toes and kick your fingers to the house music beats. Candice McKenzie, Sanctify Selection, Monday nights. Thank you for being here. Wonderful to have your company. Love to hear from you. Send me a WhatsApp, 03030411111, 03030411111. 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

such a beautiful song. I play that one over and over and over at home. Taking some time to show gratitude to God with that one. Sandy Rivera, Kings of Tomorrow with April Morgan. I've still got a few miles ahead of me. Thank you so much for tuning in tonight. Wonderful to have your company. Big hello to Sandra. Also, big hello to Prince. Sanctify Selection, Premier Gospel. I'm Candice McKenzie. 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

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If you believe everything is working for your good, drop me an amen. 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
1: Hands up if you're celebrating tonight. Birthday, anniversary. Just making it through the day. Let me know. Send me a WhatsApp. 03 03 04 0 11 11 03 03 04 0 11.

everybody. Yes, beautiful people, I'm talking to you. Sanctified Selection on Premier Gospel Radio with my girl, Candace McKenzie. Come on now. Peace. Barbara Tucker, God bless you.

Big hello to Fiona locked in. Do hope you're well. Thank you for your message. Also, Morbia, how you doing? She says, great music. Glad you're enjoying it. Thank you for tuning in. Sanctified Selection with me, Candice McKenzie. The very best gospel, inspirational house music.

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Yep, and that's what we're going to do tonight. We're going to praise him. Monday nights with me, Candice McKenzie, Sanctify Selection on Premier Gospel. Now, if you're glad that you know the Lord, that he has done great things for you, and you're ready to praise him tonight, well, WhatsApp me in the studio, let me know. 0303 040 1111. Send me the praise hands emoji if you're ready to praise the Lord tonight. 0303 040 1111. You can also send me a text. 66777. 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And as we continue, let's get our praise on and show gratitude to God.

Hands up if you're saying thank you, Lord, tonight. My hand's definitely up. Must say a big hello to Stella Starbreast. Stella Star Blessed. I'm so excited tonight. She's ready to praise. She sent me the praise hands emoji on the WhatsApp. If you're ready to praise, send me the praise hands emoji. 0303 040 1111. Big hello to Maureen. Glad to have you listening. Keep those shouts coming in.

Must say big hello to Mr. Gar. Also out to Angela C. Big hello to the British Rose. Thank you so much for tuning in. Wonderful to have your company. That last song, Susu Bobium, How I Got Over. Let me ask you, does your soul look back in wonder on how you got over? Mine does. You know, I live with kidney disease. My kidneys failed in 2022. I spent 3.5 years on dialysis while I waited for a kidney transplant. I was blessed with one last year in September. I look back in wonder all the time, but I know it was the grace of God. Monday nights with me, Kenneth McKenzie, Sanctified Selection. I want to say, if you're going through something right now, trying to climb that mountain, if you're right in the middle of the storm, let me tell you something about our God. He is a miracle worker.

That one, Eddie Stockley. Charles Mitchell, that one's called Miracle Worker. Real Soul and DJ Spen on the remix. Playing that one for Ash. Thank you for tuning in. Great to have your company. Sanctified Selection, Premier Gospel. I'm Candice McKenzie. And if you believe that God is a miracle worker, then I want you to send me an amen in the WhatsApp group. 0303 040 11 11 0303 040 11 11. Let me see those amens. Big up Maureen. She's already got it in. She believes that he is a miracle worker. And so do I. He is a miracle worker. And that's the reason why we sing

you know, I'm just here wondering if it's okay to like be praising but have, you know, the tune face, you know, like when you when your face is all like screwed up because it's such a tune. Kenny Babian, Why We Sing, Louis Vega on the remix. Big shout out to you getting those amens in. Love to see it. Out to Richard. Also out to British Rose getting the amens in. Big hello to Lorna. She messaged, Jesus Christ is awesome, miracle worker. That's right, Lorna, absolutely. Also out to Maria. She says Jesus is the way maker. Absolutely agree. Sanctified Selection, Premier Gospel, I'm Candice McKenzie. Thank you so much for tuning in. Wonderful to have your company. Jesus is a miracle worker. He is a way maker. And that's why if you fall down, you can get back up again.

What a tune. Soulful, gospel, inspirational house music at its finest. That was the Jersey Maestros with I'll Hold On. We're fast approaching 10 o'clock. I'm Candice McKenzie. Thank you so much for being here, wherever you are, whatever you're doing. Make sure you stay connected to Premier Gospel, DAB+, Smart Speaker, on the app, online. Make sure you come and say hello on socials. And I want you to stay encouraged, family. I know that life can be tough sometimes, but don't give up. Be grateful.

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9: 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When Mercy Ships came to Sierra Leone, volunteer surgeons treated her scarring, and today Muzu is back at school. 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
12: 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I know it's been a while. 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
9: Hello.

my absolute favourite track off the new Jonathan McReynolds album. That's actually the title track, Closer. Tasha Cobbs did her real good singing on that. I mean, she hit some insane top notes. She and Jonathan McReynolds, I think their voices mesh so well together. I would love for them to head out on tour together, record a collaborative project together, do so much together. I just love this song. And I keep begging Tola to make this track of the week here at Premier Gospel. Tola just refuses to listen to me. Anyway, fam, it's almost time for me to sign up. But you know, I can't bid the adieu for tonight without encouraging you, stirring your faith and lifting your spirits. And today, I want to share something from the book of Acts. So Acts 20:24 says this: none of these things move me. The apostle Paul was unmoved by every situation that he faced. He knew what it was like to face difficulties everywhere he went. Yet he could say, none of these things move me. We have to get to the point where we're not moved by disappointment. I know that's really hard. We're not moved by opposition. We're not moved by or troubled by delays. Family, you have to have a made up mind that you're in it for the long haul. This Christian journey, this faith walk, you know, as the song goes, I've decided to follow Jesus. No turning back, no turning back. No matter what comes your way, you're going to keep believing, keep trusting, keep praising, keep dreaming, knowing that God has you inscribed in the palm of his hand and that he's working behind the scenes. The Bible says that no weapon formed against you shall ever, ever prosper. He says what was meant for your harm, he's going to turn it around for your good. God being for you is more than the world against you. So family, I want to encourage you, don't be moved by what you see because it's only temporary. When God brings it all together, it will make sense. Stay in peace. Keep the faith, knowing that God is ordering your steps and has the final say. Victory is on the way. And you know, so I'm going to close out with a song about victory because we have the victory through Christ Jesus. Because of the finished work of Christ on the cross, we can declare that we are victorious. Family, thank you so much for hanging with me. Okay, dear, allowing you into your personal space. I'll be back again same time tomorrow night. Taking us out, this is Ty Tribbett, taking it way back a couple of decades. This is Victory. God bless. Yeah.

0: This
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